Boys and Every Rose on the Sue and Parnes Rock Station. Now, they were supposed to do a tour thing, and I guess because Brett had to be 25% bigger than everybody else, it's just not going to work, I guess. But anyway, I got Everything That Rocks headed your direction. Green Day, Eva Under Fire featuring Maria Brink, Red Hot Chili Peppers, Aerosmith, Falling in Reverse, Greta Van Fleet, Alice in Chains, Def Leppard, and Sublime, plus everybody else that rocks. 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

New rock on 103.7 The Crow, Sue and Pires Rock Station, Eva Under Fire featuring Maria Brink. And dang, that's a good one. Whew. Congratulations, Seth Dre, Missy Seacrest, Deborah Ellis, and Chris Duffy all going to see the Canaries home opener tomorrow night at the Birdcage. You can go too. They'll be there tomorrow, the home opener. Go see the Canaries for 50% off tickets and buy one, get one hot dog.

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Tomorrow, Shinedown, a Dance Kid Dance Act 2 tour at the Denny with Coheed and Cambria and Blackstone Cherry. I'm excited. Are you excited? We'll all be there together. Ryan Pounds and Robin Wolf got our last couple pair of tickets. Congratulations to you guys and all the other winners. We will see you tomorrow at the show. Alice in Chains, Angry Chair, on 103.7 The Crow.

Sublime on 103.7 The Crow, the Sioux Empire's rock station. And once again, congratulations to Don Shay, the big bad winner of trip number one, rock star road trip to see the Foos at the Fargo Dome in September. 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
11: Strong two severe thunderstorms in the early part of the evening with a tornado watch in place until 10 p.m. Beyond that, we're cloudy with a low of 50, northwest winds at 10 to 20 miles per hour. Another round of rain, maybe a thunderstorm or two on Monday. Cloudy and breezy with a high of 60, north winds at 15 to 25 miles per hour. And a few morning showers on Tuesday, drier afternoon on the way with a high of 57. From the Storm Center at Kelvo WMDB, I'm meteorologist Adam Rowan.
0: 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Ooh, right there. Oh, yeah. Oh, yeah, The Crow.

1037 The Crow must be strange. We weren't invited to the cool parties either. K-R-R-O. Sioux Falls, Vermilion, Flandreau, and the whole Sioux Empire. 1037 The Crow. Everything that rocks.

Pearl Jam, Jeremy on the Sioux Empire's Rock Station 103.7 The Crow. We are in another hour. Let me tell you all about the power. We got the Scorps, Disturbed, Killers, Kenny Wayne Shepherd, From Ashes to New, that's New Rock, Foo Fighters, Motley Crue, Ozzy Osbourne, Incubus, and everybody else that rocks. Don't go anywhere. It's The Crow.

Disturbed on the Sioux Empire's Rock Station 103.7 The Crow. And thank you to Steve from Wood Grain Brewery and Jesse and Danny that got rid of all of the kegerator. It got emptied by the Crow Rock Stars. Gotta love that. The burgers and brats were incredibly good. It was the Crow Loyalty Party. If you missed it, I'm sorry. We'll do it again, though. Join us next time. Killers on the Crow.

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Foo Fighters on the Sue and Pires Rock Station 103.7. The Crow brings up a name to mind. Don Shea, the big bad winner of trip number one. Congratulations to you, my friend. He got the first of three Rockstar Road trips up to see the Foos. You just heard him. You can see him live and in person September the 12th. Don, you are the man. Got that $100 gas card, the dinner, and the night stay in the hotel. Plus, of course, the floor seats for the concert. That's all amazing. Starts again tomorrow, 8 a.m., noon, and 4 p.m. Get your code words in. We got the looks that kill. Motley Crue on the Crow.

0: 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Nine Inch Nails on the way from Michaela. 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And after 9 o'clock, Audio Slave on The Crow.
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Def Leppard, Loving the Bite or Biting the Love or something on 103.7 The Crow, Sioux Empire's rock station. Congratulations going out to Ryan Rundle, Dave Syverson, Tanner Penning, and Nicole Peith, all going to see Collective Soul, Dorothy, Warrant, Nonpoint, and a bunch of other bands at the Midsummer Music Festival, July 23rd to the 25th in Monaga, Minnesota. Congratulations, guys. I got new rock for you. Crawl Back to My Coffin, Dayseeker on The Crow.

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Never Tell in Sleep Theory on 103.7 The Crow, the Sioux Empire's rock station. And congratulations going out to Joshua Statler, Lacey Sober, Scott Larson, Shannon Odland, Eric Michaels, and Troy Wakefield, all going to the Shinedown Dance Good Dance Act 2 tour tomorrow night. We'll do some Shinedown next. It's The Crow.

0: New Rock from the Warning on 103.7 The Crow, and I've got a way for you to get signed up to qualify for one of those Rockstar Road Trips, number two. Now, we know Don Shea from Sioux Falls got number one. There's two left. So if you take yourself over to crow.com, click on the prize patrol, get me out to your location that you work or the place that you own, I'll get you signed up to possibly qualify, and everybody who comes by to meet me while I'm hanging out with you can get signed up to qualify as well. Huh. How about that? It's pretty simple. Pink Floyd on the way. Also, the kid that does the cowboy thing. And then after 10 o'clock, we have Ice Nine Kills and McKenna Grace. Now, here are the other ways you can get in on the Rockstar Road Trips. It's The Crow.
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1: Strong two severe thunderstorms in the early part of the evening with a tornado watch in place until 10 p.m. Beyond that, we're cloudy with a low of 50, northwest winds at 10 to 20 miles per hour. Another round of rain, maybe a thunderstorm or two on Monday. Cloudy and breezy with a high of 60, north winds at
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Well, that's what we heard.

Twisting That Knife on the Sioux Empire's Rock Station 103.7 The Crow. And we've got a whole new hour. Let me tell you all about it. So you stick and stay. Do not move a muscle. Metallica that you can hear right now. Van Halen. Linkin Park. Volbeat. Double Pedal. Harvey Danger. AC/DC. Smashing Pumpkins. Breaking Benjamin. Bad Omens. And everybody else who rocks. 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Are you scared now?

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Jack in Sioux Falls said this on Open Table. 103.7 The Crow has tasty licks, and I leave full every time. Thanks, Jack. 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

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I'm just going to keep rolling them at you. 60-minute commercial-free rock blocks all the way until the morning time when Dave and Chuck the Freak come to wake you up to kick off your new work week. 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

Smashing Pumpkins on the Sioux Empire's Rock Station 103.7 The Crow. Go over and check out Denzel's blog. Why? Because there is a pretty rocking single from Deep Purple. What? Something new? Drowning Pool and Rob Zombie hooked up for a tune. And there's a 25-minute Tiny Desk concert with the Foo Fighters. I don't know. Sounds like a good time to me. Breaking Benjamin on The Crow.

0: 1037 The Crow, new rock from Bad Omens, Dying to Love on the Sioux Empire's rock station. So, here we go. If you want to join the family, you can certainly do that. All you got to do is text in Crow, K-R-R-O, to the Crow phones at 605-334-1037. And just like that, just as easy as it sounds, bada bing, bada boom, you are in the family. Special contest we run for the family members by text is what you will receive. Ooh. You don't get them on the radio, just on your text. So you double up your chances of winning because we like ya. Go ahead and do that. Crow to the Crow phones to join the family. After we pay some bills, I got the Offspring. I also Avenged Sevenfold. Plus after 11, Black Sabbath. Heck yeah, on the Crow.
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1: From the Kelloland Live Doppler Storm Center.
8: Lingering showers and a thunderstorm or two around the midnight hour, then becoming cloudy for the day on Monday with another round of rain and maybe an isolated thunderstorm. We have a high of 60 and a north wind at 15 to 25 miles per hour. Some morning showers on Tuesday, a drier afternoon, mostly cloudy otherwise with a high of 57. Then 65 on Wednesday, a calm day with a mix of sun and clouds in place as well. From the Storm Center at Kelvin TV, I'm meteorologist Adam Rowan.
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Latest installment from Evanescence and Who Will You Follow on 103.7 The Crow's Sue Empire's Rock Station. Congratulations once again to Don Shea. He was the big bad winner of Foo Fighters Rockstar Road Trip #1. 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

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And your job is waiting. Rice companies looking to hire experienced carpenters. 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You could land that position. 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It's up to you. Rice companies, do it now. Rage Against the Machine on The Crow.

0: 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It's all right. 988 could be a number for you. If you think you need to talk to somebody, go ahead and do that. No shame in that game at all. We all need somebody to talk to. You could have been anywhere tonight, but my face is where you wanted to be, so I appreciate you for that, and thank you so much, Crow Loyals, because we love you. Now, before I run out of here at midnight, I'll do New Rock from the Pretty Reckless, also Nirvana, and anybody else that fits. Don't forget the words I live by. Every person that you meet is fighting a battle that you know nothing about. Therefore, be kind. Always. I am Ace. I am out, my friends. I'll see you tomorrow at Shinedown. Bye-bye.
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6: Lingering showers and a thunderstorm or two around the midnight hour, then becoming cloudy for the day on Monday with another round of rain and maybe an isolated thunderstorm. We have a high of 60 and a north wind at 15 to 25 miles per hour. Some morning showers on Tuesday, a drier afternoon, mostly cloudy otherwise with a high of 57. Then 65 on Wednesday, a calm day with a mix of sun and clouds in place as well. From the Storm Center at Kelloland TV, I'm

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No frills, but the towels were really nice. Thanks, Donnie from TripAdvisors. What were you doing in our bathroom?

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4: From the Kelloland Live Doppler Storm Center.
5: Lingering showers and a thunderstorm or two around the midnight hour, then becoming cloudy for the day on Monday with another round of rain and maybe an isolated thunderstorm. We have a high of 60 and a north wind at 15 to 25 miles per hour. Some morning showers on Tuesday, a drier afternoon, mostly cloudy otherwise with a high of 57. Then 65 on Wednesday, a calm day with a mix of sun and clouds in place as well. From the Storm Center at Kelloland TV, I'm meteorologist Adam Ruin.
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One star, would not recommend. Not nearly enough Phil Collins. 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
4: Lingering showers at thunderstorm.
5: From the Kelloland Live Doppler Storm Center.
4: Lingering showers and a thunderstorm or two around the midnight hour, then becoming cloudy for the day on Monday with another round of rain and maybe an isolated thunderstorm. We'll have a high of 60 and a north wind at 15 to 25 miles per hour. Some morning showers on Tuesday, a drier afternoon, mostly cloudy otherwise with a high of 57. Then 65 on Wednesday, a calm day with a mix of sun and clouds in place as well. From the Storm Center at Kelloland TV, I'm meteorologist Adam Roy.
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7: From the Kelowna.
8: We have a high of 60 and a north wind at 15 to 25 miles per hour. Some morning showers on Tuesday, a drier afternoon, mostly cloudy otherwise with a high of 57. And 65 on Wednesday, a calm day with a mix of sun and clouds in place as well. From the Storm Center at Kelowna TV, I'm meteorologist Adam Roy.
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5: From center.
6: Lingering showers and a thunderstorm or two around the midnight hour, then becoming cloudy for the day on Monday with another round of rain and maybe an isolated thunderstorm. We'll have a high of 60 and a north wind at 15 to 25 miles per hour. Some morning showers on
5: First Storm Center.
6: Lingering showers and a thunderstorm or two around the midnight hour, then becoming cloudy for the day on Monday with another round of rain and maybe an isolated thunderstorm. We'll have a high of 60 and a north wind at 15 to 25 miles per hour. Some morning showers on Tuesday, a drier afternoon, mostly cloudy otherwise with a high of 57. Then 65 on Wednesday, a calm day with a mix of sun and clouds in place as well. From the Storm Center at Kelvin TV, I'm meteorologist Adam Roy.
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You guys suck. Why don't you quit and get real jobs? 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
6: Lingering showers and a thunderstorm or two around the midnight hour, then becoming cloudy for the day on Monday with another round of rain and maybe an isolated thunderstorm. We'll have a high of 60 and a north wind at 15 to 25 miles per hour. Some morning showers on Tuesday, a drier afternoon, mostly cloudy otherwise with a high of 57. Then 65 on Wednesday, a calm day with a mix of sun and clouds.
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2: Story out of North Carolina here where a teenager saves his brother with CPR. Hmm. I just had a flash to like a some sort of creepy movie where
3: what?
2: I think someone lets their sibling die.
3: What?
4: Oh, something like, dark coming out of his brain.
2: Someone's like choking or something.
3: And they just watch?
2: Yeah.
3: They just sit and watch?
2: How horrible. That's not this story. Thank
5: you. Oh, my God. What is that, though?
3: Wait. Are you talking about Breaking Bad?
4: No, yeah.
5: He's never watched it.
3: That's right. Yeah.
5: He's never watched
3: it. He just watches What's-Her-Face.
6: You're talking about where they leave him in the... Is it, like, in the sewer? What is that? They leave him to die in the...
2: What? I don't know.
5: There's something in my head. You've got a memory as well?
2: There's something in my head.
6: There's a movie.
2: Like, he knows he's going to die, but he doesn't help him. Something. Anyways, we'll never figure it out.
3: No.
2: We'll never figure it out. Hey, let's get to the nice story.
7: Together, we play basketball around the house on top.
8: Duck hunting is a family affair for 14-year-old Cody and his brother, 20-year-old Hunter Aleph. A typical outing with their father in January quickly turned into a medical emergency.
7: I heard a splash, and I called for his name, and

0: He didn't answer, so
1: January
0: all the way over there, and he was face down in the water.
1: Jesus. Cody knew he had to do something. He learned hands-on CPR in his health class months earlier and put those skills to work. It kept his brother alive until professional help could arrive.
0: I didn't know I was going to be using all that stuff so soon.
1: The American Heart Association now awarding Cody the Heart Saver Hero Award. His mother proud of his quick action.
2: He is a very good student. He really does pay attention for the most part in school. And so this paid off.
1: Immediate CPR can double or even triple a person's chance of survival in cardiac emergencies. Barbie is a nurse with years of experience using the skill herself.
2: It's not easy. So for a 14-year-old to pull his brother out of water and perform that was such a blessing.
1: See, their turn to learn. Cody and his mother are now spreading awareness about this valuable skill, including hosting CPR classes.
0: It's really important because you don't know, like, when you're going to use the... because something can happen anytime.
1: In Durham, Judith Hartana, CBS 17 News.
3: You don't expect your 20-year-old brother to pass out.
4: Wonder what would get you.
3: The worst. They didn't mention what happened to the brother, right? What's going on with him,
5: I don't
3: man?
5: Know. Something's wrong.
3: It's so dark. That's not what was happening.
4: Splash.
6: Chuck's news speculation is one of the best things.
5: It's insane.
3: It's insane. Like stuff I never ever would have even thought
4: what?
3: Of.
4: We have an update.
7: Anything. I'm not saying it happened. I'm just saying it.
3: It's insane. Like stuff I never ever what? Would have even thought
7: what?
3: Of.
7: We have an update. Anything. I'm not saying it happened. I'm just saying it. Anything could happen.
4: Bumpity bump bump.
3: By the way,
4: I'm on a hunting trip.
3: It's the good
7: so
3: one.
7: No
3: by
7: point
3: now.
7: Watching.
5: You're not watching.
6: I mean,
5: it
6: the whole other Batman
5: now.
6: Movie came out since then.
5: Yeah.
4: Yeah, I'm not
6: what
4: watching.
6: What the heck? He dies.
3: Oh, my God.
6: Two of them.
3: Jesus. A man online just said he was finally able to recover about $400,000 in Bitcoin after being locked out of his crypto wallet for 10 years.
4: How did he
3: recover about $400,000 in Bitcoin? After being locked out of his crypto wallet for 10 years.
4: How did he?
3: He was able to use that to finally unlock the account. And yes, he revealed the password. I can't say most of it on air, but it started with LOL 420. Okay. And then he used that to finally unlock the account. And yes, he revealed the password. I can't say most of it on air, but it started with LOL 420. And okay. Then an inappropriate lyric from NWA.
4: Oh, that's crazy. So he got to write it himself.
3: Yes.
4: Okay. The only ones I've ever opened, it gives you random. That's why I was like, how in the world did this guy get this? Because it's
3: child Claude.
5: He is so lucky.
4: My God. But that's, I mean, that's nice. That's the one good thing AI has
5: mm-hmm.
4: done. That's nice.
3: Yeah, it can figure out your passwords.
4: It can it?
3: Yeah.
4: They're not using
3: They're not
4: it for
3: use
4: anything
3: that
4: like
3: for
4: that. They're not
3: bad.
4: Using it for that, Dave.
3: Put your money in your mattress.
5: Money.
6: Time to download Claude. Let's just try yeah, all sorts of
4: that's
6: stuff.
4: Just, I mean, that's just to keep track of all the Dave and Chuck stuff. We just need Claude to...
3: Yeah.
4: Get into our
3: mm-hmm.
4: things.
3: Some relationships start with Netflix and chill, and now relationship can end with divorce attorneys deciding who gets to continue Netflix and chilling on their own. A 33-year-old woman named Ladin Richardson, who got divorced a little while ago, attorneys deciding who gets to continue Netflix and chilling on their own. A 33-year-old woman named Ladin Richardson, who got divorced a little while ago, had an interesting response when a judge asked her what she wanted in the final settlement. She said, I want the car, the dog, and the Netflix password.
5: That's silly.
4: One.
5: You just get
4: two,
5: your own
4: three.
5: Netflix
4: it's
5: account.
4: It's
5: it
4: all
5: doesn't
4: yours.
5: Make sense.
3: It was actually written into the official divorce agreement.
5: So stupid.
3: She retains access to the network's password indefinitely.
5: Ooh.
3: And that's okay. worth something.
4: Like she was used to it. So he has to pay for Netflix because she got used to that.
5: But that's like the easiest thing that guy had to give up.
3: The dog oh, is
5: the
3: much
5: dog
3: harder.
5: Is the worst.
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0: Hi there. On a Monday, the 18th of March. Nope, May.
2: March.
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0: Nope, May.
2: March.
0: I went back in time.
2: Close.
0: I went back in time.
3: It happens.
0: Yeah. No, it's May.
2: It's May.
3: It's gotta be May.
0: It is already May. How you doing? It is Dave and Chuck the Freak. Thanks for being with us here. Streaming live at Utah Chair here.
4: Children's book I'm going to write.
2: Stinky Ryan and his hooded penis.
3: That's a page turn.
0: And his hooded penis have been a great addition to the show.
2: Oh,
0: there you go.
4: That's the children's book I'm going to write.
2: Yeah, they are.
3: Oh, yeah. 100%.
0: Yeah, that's how it goes sometimes around here. Just happens. Things stick. But anyway, to this lady's email, she reached out to us. Email at DaveAndChuckTheFreak.com. She said, first time emailing. Been listening for over a decade. Balls to Lisa. Thanks for all the entertainment over the years. Had to share this. Did we ever get the results of that? I think it was, are you wearing panties right now?
2: I forgot all.
3: We did.
2: We had a poll. That was right. Yeah.
0: Did we ever get the results of that? I think it was, are you wearing panties right now?
2: I forgot all about it after.
0: Yeah, me too.
2: I don't know.
3: It's hard to want to remember.
0: It was...
2: to go way back.
0: A
2: week or so ago?
0: At least, I think, yeah. We asked if people were... If guys... Oh, there we go. Are you a man that wears panties? 89.8% said no.
2: Yeah.
0: 10.2% said yes. And we did get some interesting... Sissy Samantha did reach out.
2: Yes, that's right.
0: To let us know that she wears panties 24/7.
3: Oh, yeah.
2: Yeah.
0: Thank you, Sissy Samantha, for listening. I guess if you do. Anyway, she says this. Uncle and cousin live nearby. A little backstory. My note about men wearing women's underwear reminded me of a story from several years ago. I was living in Arizona at the time, and my aunt, uncle, and cousin lived nearby. A little backstory. My uncle was raised bra and panty set to the entire Mormon family group chat by mistake.
3: Well, everyone who sees it has to, you know. They got to.
0: What do you?
3: I don't know. Whatever they have to Mormon
0: do.
3: I don't know
0: the Mormon rules.
3: I mean, neither do I. But it's bad.
2: That's real bad.
3: You can't see a man in a bra, that's for sure.
0: My immediate reaction was to jump off the couch hysterically laughing. But they had a church event 2 hours after that, and they all still went. His parents refused to spend.
2: That's real bad.
3: You can't see a man in a bra, that's for sure.
0: My immediate reaction was to jump off the couch hysterically laughing, but they had a church event 2 hours after that, and they all still went. His parents refused to speak. He banked.
2: Yeah, everybody wants him. Oh, gosh. This guy's irresistible.
3: He's got it all, really.
2: I want to date him.
3: What a life.
0: This guy, what Heather, has got her intrigued.
3: Oh, my God.
2: Yeah, everybody wants him. I don't know how you proceed.
0: Jesus, I have no idea.
3: Sometimes I think you're just like,
0: I knew you had a feeling.
2: But if it was a shock, it was like a complete,
3: right.
2: Like, I had no idea.
3: Yeah, I mean, I don't know how you handle that, really.
0: Yeah, I mean, my uncles were all the manly.

0: list of men, that would have blown my mind.
1: Yeah.
2: Yeah.
0: One, I'd never want to see them in panties.
1: No.
0: Two, never want to know that's what they're into.
1: Yeah, mm-hmm. No. We've just had like mystery kids and stuff like that pop up. And that's about it.
0: Mystery kids.
1: Yeah, mystery kids. You know, you find out, oh my. People
0: anyway,
1: had kids.
0: She said curious.
1: And stuff like that pop up. And that's about it.
0: Mystery kids.
1: Yeah, mystery kids. You know, you find out, oh my. People
0: anyway,
1: had kids.
0: She said curious.
2: Oh gosh.
0: Or did Uncle Heather want everyone to know?
1: Well, to be honest, I mean, send all.
0: Yep.
1: You all know now. I don't have to reach out to everybody. It's kind of one of the most annoying things about the internet is when it is your job. It's happened. Or there's like, well, don't worry. I'll reach out to everyone. I'll reach out to them, to them,
0: yes,
1: to them, to them. Send all.
0: Send all.
1: Send all. Hey, just want to give everyone a heads up.
0: Heads up.
1: I'm Heather. Send. Sometimes I'm Heather.
0: Sometimes I'm Heather. Sometimes
1: send.
0: I'm Doug.
1: Yeah.
0: Sometimes Uncle Doug is Heather.
1: That's it.
2: Yeah.
0: All the best.
1: He's living life.
0: He
1: you
0: is?
1: Kidding me? Younger woman for
0: woman.
1: A little while, just long enough not to get in super trouble.
0: Then
1: right back
0: mistress.
1: Into getting taken care of. Right back in it.
0: I wonder if his younger lover knew that he was Uncle Heather at
1: times. Oh, yeah. And then
0: she beat him.
1: She beat him to the BDSM. Yeah. I bet he had to get dressed up as Heather a few times and then
0: she beat him.
1: She beat him. Yeah. Yeah. That's what I would do. I mean, like, get dressed up as Heather, Doug. Get into this leather strap.
0: I don't know if his name, I just made up Doug.
1: Well, I'm guessing, like, he probably didn't necessarily leave the church. I think they probably
2: threw him out.
1: Yeah. Yeah, I think they throw people out from time to time. So,
0: well, sure. People in panties. Men
1: that's
0: in panties.
1: Tough. I mean, it's tough for them. They don't really, because people start, like, well, how do you answer that question? What if I want an alter ego? We can't.
0: No.
1: You know.
0: Okay, got another message here from a guy. Reached out to us at email@DaveAndChuckTheFreak.com. Says, I got to say, honestly, I never thought this was as common as it is, but after a bad fight with my girlfriend over a threesome where the other girl didn't feel like she was getting enough attention, I decided I needed to get jerked off.
1: I need to get jerked off.
0: You know what? I need to get jerked off.
1: Huh.
0: So I checked out, thanks to your show, Rub Maps.
2: Oh, boy.
1: Oh, I need to get jerked off.
0: You know what? I need to get jerked off.
1: Huh.
0: So I checked out, thanks to your show, Rub Maps.
2: Oh, boy.
1: Oh, yeah. Well, yep.
0: And I found a place nearby at 9 p.m. that took me right away.
1: Wow, I thought he was talking about, like, needed to be jerked off, like, in the threesome type of thing. Stuff was going bad, and he was like, jerk me. No.
2: I don't get it. What's,
0: like, his threesome went wrong.
1: Yeah, like, so
2: he didn't get
0: it was a bust.
2: Satisfied.
1: It was a bust, so
0: right.
1: He was like, the next day, he was like, I need to get that night. Oh, that
2: so
1: night.
2: So he couldn't do it himself. He had to go and pay for it somewhere and go on a map.
0: He's all fired up. He had
2: drive.
0: Two.
1: Day, he was like, I need to get that
0: night.
1: Oh, that
2: so
1: night.
2: So he couldn't do it himself. He had to go and pay for it somewhere and go on a map.
0: He's all fired up. He had
2: drive.
0: Two.
1: I'm different.
0: He said, so I found this place close to me. And he gave me the name, but I'm not going to say it.
1: Mm-hmm.
0: As soon as I walked in, thanks again to your show, I knew what to say. I've been here before. That lets them know you're down with Jerk It Down.
1: Yeah.
3: Oh, I've been here before.
0: Said, even though I haven't.
3: I see.
0: I learned that from your show. But the moment my face hits the table, they immediately take my underwear off.
3: No need for these.
0: I also made the mistake of dropping the $200 in cash I had by accident. And the lady immediately picked it all up off the floor, smiling, say,
3: oh, I'm going to do, oh, good stuff for you.
0: You get two, girl.
3: You get two, girl. Forehand top.
0: Focused on anything other than my dong.
1: Of course.
2: Well,
0: Well, they were highly paid. They were highly paid.
4: Yeah, but I'd be like, can I still have some lower back issues?
1: No, see, that's your problem. That, like, that's, you're not there for that. Dave's
2: it's not a legitimate massage.

0: know what they're doing. They don't know what
1: you're
0: they're
1: not
0: doing.
1: The right. That's not. No.
0: Pornos, they don't do a real massage. No. They don't do a real massage.
1: No, I'm sure not.
2: Anyway, he said, I started on my stomach. They went straight for the balls. Not trying to toot my own horn, but I'm about 8.5 fully erect.
3: Okay. Thanks for calling in.
2: So on.
0: Okay. I'm getting all of it. I just paid for all of it. Come here.
1: Get your money's worth.
0: Give me some nipple attention.
2: Wow.
0: What else can you do?
2: What's happening? He said, so he just pointed to his dong, like, let's focus over there. As soon as I said that, they rolled me. Ew. What's happening? He said, so he just pointed to his dong, like, let's focus over there. As soon as I said that, they rolled me over, basically had their way with me.
3: Oh, wow.
2: The younger girl was basically lips to lip with me, if you know what I mean.
3: Nope. Oh, on his face. Now I'm getting it.
4: I don't want that.
0: No, no one wants that.
5: No.
0: No one wants that.
5: From a hooker lady?
0: No.
3: No.
0: Who clearly doesn't mind that being the
2: ever spent in my life, he said.
3: Well, I mean, he there's something for everybody.
1: Is he irregular now?
2: He said, well, for anyone who doesn't think these rub and tugs are a thing like I did until I listened to your show, they absolutely are.
3: Of course they are.
2: And an oil HJ is 1,000 times better than your girlfriend doing it just to shut you up. If it wasn't for you guys, I never would have known anything about this. So I thank you. Thanks for the HJ, Dave and Chuck.
3: That's so crazy.
1: That's a strange thing to say.
2: It really is. Yeah, we didn't jerk you off, man. Thanks for the HJ, Dave and Chuck.
3: That's so crazy.
1: That's a strange thing to say.
2: It really is. Yeah, we didn't jerk you off, man.
0: It's nice quite to know that there
2: I
0: are.
2: I feel like we've got quite a few. I think thousands of people have gotten off because of this show through the years.
3: Oh, God, don't put it that way. But
2: a lot.
4: Through his legs on the other side. What are you talking about? His penis. Didn't you say that?
2: Yes. Yeah.
6: But I mean, like, yeah, he said that. Yeah, if you lay it flat. And you lay down, you'd see
4: what
6: it.
4: What are you? You're okay, seeing it?
2: All right.
6: No, I'm saying, okay, let me draw you a picture.
4: I'm trying to do it.
1: He's going to draw a picture. Yeah.
0: My balls are covered.
4: I get how it works. I've never come close
6: like
4: to that.
6: That when you lay down.
3: Yeah, no.
4: Yeah, but on your stomach. So
6: that is your stomach.
0: God, I understand. Worst drawing of all time. I don't even. No, it's not even. It's more disturbing than that.
4: I don't know. I need somebody from the backside pulling it to be able to see it. It's the only way it's getting through that way.
0: You can pull it all you want.
4: Gosh, dang. That's cool.
6: Aroused.
1: What did he say? 8.5.
3: That's pretty wild.
6: It is. The whole thing's wild. The whole, like, I had a threesome. It didn't go well. I didn't get off. So I'm like, you know what? Damn it. I'm just going to go get rubbed.
1: This guy's sexually charged.
3: I mean, it's he's a different life, you know.
6: To dine upon a rub and tugger while her mom is chugging you.
3: I don't know if he dined. I hope to God he didn't dine.
6: Lip to lip, he said.
3: I know. I'm hoping that she just was like putting a show on, right? Like almost like in 3D, you know, like a 3D movie.
6: Lips to lips.
3: A 3D movie where you're like, whoa, that got, hold on a second here. Whoa, that got a little too close. It looked like that one almost was going to touch me. I wish it was just 3D glasses. It's not.
6: Younger hot girl was lips to lips with
3: hot
6: me.
3: Hot is a...
6: Well, yeah.
3: I bet you couldn't really... It was probably hard to tell who was the mom.
1: I think he has a bit of a sexual addiction. You know, I mean, he's got to have threesomes and then go out that night.
3: Well, that's the whole thing. I mean, if I was just in a threesome and even if stuff... Well, let's be honest. If I was in a threesome, stuff would go bad. And then... I would be left in the corner to please myself. I would have just done that and then just gone to bed and felt sad about the whole thing. He was like, get his coat on.
2: He turned it around, though. He didn't feel sad.
3: No, he doesn't care. He doesn't care. He's got his stuff he needs. Lisa's on to something. Might have to go into one of those groups.
2: Little sex addict group?
3: Yeah, probably. Talk it out, you know? Talk it
2: He's
3: out.
2: It's okay. I mean... Things can be seen while he's lying face down, so he's all right.
3: No, I know. I know.
2: Do you want me to, you want to keep this, Ryan? You want to put it up on your board in there?
4: Yes, please.
3: Yeah.
4: Okay. Right.
3: Yeah.
4: Put it right on
2: I'll
4: the fridge.
2: I'll sign it for you. There
3: we
2: you
3: should
2: go.
3: Just cut it out.
2: Put it up on your board in there?
4: Yes, please.
3: Yeah. Yeah.
4: Put it right on the fridge.
2: I'll sign it for you. There
3: we
2: you
3: should
2: go.
3: Just cut it out and like leave it in a spot for Jason when he gets back. And be like, what the hell?
2: What the hell is this?
1: What you missed.
3: What the hell is that?

0: Anyways, good luck to you, man. I do not recommend that other guys, when they're after a threesome, go get a rub and tug, even if you weren't satisfied.
1: I mean, I think he's allowed to do whatever he wants. He calls the shots.
0: This guy?
1: Yeah, he sexually calls the shots. That's what I think. Doesn't please anyone, but he calls the shots.
0: I wonder if the girlfriend knows.
1: I'm guessing. Yeah, I'm guessing that they would know.
2: You think so?
1: I feel like this is the kind of guy who's like, you know what? This isn't going well. I'm going to get jerked off.
2: It.
1: Like, I think he announced it.
2: Off.
1: You know what I mean?
2: I
1: didn't give you enough attention. Well,
2: damn it.
1: Work it out yourselves, ladies. I'm going to head to an Asian massage place.
0: Call me cheap.
1: Mm-hmm.
2: Okay.
0: I just can't ever imagine spending $200.
1: I've spent $200 on way worse. I'll tell you that right now. Way worse. I've spent $200 on. I've spent almost $200 on just food. That's dumb. You could have been jerked off by two ladies.
2: You're fine with it. You're so cheap a little bit. So I'm surprised you would be okay with $200. Thrifty. I don't know how to describe it.
1: No, I'm not saying
2: frugal.
1: I wouldn't make the choice to go do this. But what I'm saying is, in life, in the grand scheme of things, I have purchased things for $200 that in the grand scheme was, God, that was dumb.
2: I see what you're saying.
1: Like, I've bought some pretty crappy guitars in my life for $200.
0: Orgasm wears off after a couple seconds. How do you feel? Aren't you like, ugh.
1: Back to, you got to earn that next $200. I mean, you just move on.
3: This guy sounds like he's going back tomorrow.
1: Yeah. Oh, I know he does. This is where it gets dangerous, though.
2: Yeah,
1: right?
2: He
1: loved that. But he got in, he got jerked, and then he left. The more you keep returning, the more chance you're on the news because they busted the place at the time that you're in there. Like, to me, he got in it and got out.
0: Take
1: no
0: it as a
1: cops.
0: Win.
1: You take it as a win.
0: No, but Ryan's right. Like, he loved it.
1: He's not.
0: Loved that attention.
1: Yeah. Do you think he's going 200 every time, though, now?
3: Well, yeah, you have to,
0: You can't go back.
3: You can't go less than that.
0: What do you get for less? So you'll just get one
1: person.
0: You'll just get the mom.
2: You got to pay the 200.
1: Yeah, she cost. Probably the mom was probably like 60.
0: Oof.
1: And then
0: if you want,
1: the younger one was all the rest.
3: And then next thing you know, they're like, give us 100 more and watch what happens.
0: Right.
3: He's up to $500-$600 before the weekend.
0: Exactly.
1: You're right. Yeah, because they didn't even like actually do him, you know?
0: No, but they do full on riding cowboy.
1: I'm pretty sure money talks and BS walks, you know?
0: But no one's afraid. No one's.
4: You know what saved him,
1: right? Wow, Jesus.
0: Well, no one's afraid of Jesus or AIDS.
1: Once again, we've talked about these fellas. When you are a sexual addict, you do not really worry about the
0: STDs.
1: Consequences of your actions. Like, it's not, you're not thinking, man, I might get syphilis. I might get AIDS. No, you're just banging, dude.
0: There's a viral TikTok getting big reaction online. A woman decided to test whether her boyfriend actually uses soap in the shower. Which is wild to have to test that on someone.
1: Well, he must still smell.
2: Why, he stinks.
1: He must smell.
0: She set up a trap. She put glitter under the soap, under the shampoo, and all the products in the shower to see if they'd been touched. He said he'd showered, but when she checked, nothing had moved. Turns out he doesn't use soap or body wash or anything at all, just water.
1: Yeah, well, newsflash, bud. You're just, I don't know what you're doing. You're just getting wet.
2: Gross.
1: You're just getting wet. Maybe you're rinsing off a little bit of sweat, but in the grand scheme,
2: you need that soap.
1: You ain't fresh. Now, maybe he's one of these hippies that is like, you know, you don't really need to do it.
2: Yeah,
1: and, you know, the longer I go, you know, the longer you do this, the less you need soap. I don't know any of those rules.
0: Yeah, I'm sure there are some people like that.
1: Yeah.
0: Right, to see if...
1: Oh, they're like, you know, oh, you only smell for the first little while and then you don't. I always think that's just because you don't smell it anymore. And your lady is like so, just puts up with it and loves you so much that they're like, whoa.
0: Guys have funk.
2: Yeah, they do.
1: Oh, yeah.
0: Right, you got to remove the funk.
1: Stuff.
3: I accidentally did this twice last week.
0: You showered without anything?
3: Yeah, and didn't even realize it.
0: How does that happen? What?

0: you trying
1: Ryan?
0: To really be no. Stinky Ryan?
2: Trying to live up to the name?
3: Yeah, that's right.
4: And anything to stay here, right?
5: Yeah, that's true. That's what I'm saying.
6: Everybody. What are you doing, man? Wow. Like, we just talked about, it was sort of an accident to call you Stinky Ryan. And then you're like, I didn't.
4: Wait a minute. I think I just stood in the shower for like 10 minutes and didn't do anything.
6: Yeah.
3: And like my you wife, zoned out so much. So
4: yeah, tired. And my wife like leaned over and was like, go back in the shower, you stink. I just didn't do anything. I just stood there.
5: Yeah, you were just in a trance.
0: You were tired.
5: You were in a trance. Jeez. I've been in a shower trance. And the thing about it is when I'm in a shower trance, I can't remember what I've done and what I haven't done.
0: Yeah.
5: I know I did something.
0: What was it?
5: So it is when I'm in a shower trance, I can't remember what I've done. And what I haven't done.
0: Yeah.
5: I know I did something.
0: What was it?
5: So now I just got to start all over again. And I got to give myself that secondary shower. And like I have probably double washed my lower half. Reset is when I'm like, did I do my legs?
6: Yeah, like there's a routine and you're like, I feel like something's wrong.
5: Because sometimes after the legs, step. I'll go back in and rinse. And then when I'm doing that, my brain alters. Face beard. Rinse, and then that rinse reset is when I'm like, did I do, like, I don't think I did. Did I do both of them?
4: For like 15 minutes.
5: Yeah.
3: That's bizarre.
4: I was like, man. And then it happened again 2 days later.
3: No, that's crazy.
5: That's not good.
4: No, I know.
5: It's adjusting. It's
3: you
5: adjusting.
3: Will be Stinky Ryan. We'll be like, uh-oh.
5: Yeah.
3: Foreshadowing.
6: His wife was like, you are Stinky
3: you
6: Ryan.
3: You are Stinky Ryan.
6: Get back in the shower.
0: Get back in there.
7: He finally developed the natural oily layer on the outside that protects your skin and keeps it moist. Same thing with my hair. I know it sounds gross to a lot of people, but I highly recommend it. Plus, you save a crap ton of money. I don't have to buy any products.
5: My guess is that person smells terrible.
0: Yeah, your hair.
5: You smell terrible, but I don't know what you're supposed to do if you don't want to use that kind of stuff. Like, what did cavemen use? What, they threw some mud in there? You know,
3: have you seen pictures of cavemen?
5: Yeah, I did.
6: See, that's I always hate that argument where it's like, oh, we aren't meant to wash ourselves. Like, yeah, well, you're also meant to live to 27, and that's it.
0: Yeah.
5: Oh, yeah.
6: Guess,
5: that's
6: guess
5: true.
6: Why you get to live to 80 is because of cleaning and washing.
5: Yeah, that's true. Yeah, some people they just I knew it. I knew it was coming. I knew it was coming. There's always going to be the people that are like, you don't need soap and soap's bad for you and my skin is delicious and all that. I knew it was coming.
7: Some of the comments.
5: I didn't think standing in this water would maybe even do anything to help me.
3: There's
5: maybe
3: always
5: it
3: something.
5: Would. Maybe it would a little bit.
3: I've run out of body wash and had to use like shampoo all over for one
5: Yeah,
3: hour,
5: I'll do that
3: right?
5: too.
3: Whatever. Yep. It thinks it's something.
5: I've done it. Been there.
4: Just standing under the hot water has to do something, right? Thing in your sink.
5: But are
4: isn't
5: you
4: that
5: boiling?
4: Sanitizing
5: you're not
4: it.
5: Boiling in
0: not that hot.
4: My whole thing, like rinse it out, wash it, we're good.
5: Yeah, that's it.
4: That's good, right?
3: Yeah, no, so. It's not. Yeah,
6: you
3: it's
6: answered not. Your own question with the word boiling. You gotta boil something in order to clean it.
5: Yeah. He likes to just sort of whatever he was eating, just get the plate wet.
4: Yeah.
5: Done.
4: It's just like your feet get washed. By all the soap running down you.
0: Down yeah. It, yeah.
3: That is not correct.
6: That doesn't work either.
8: I do kind of feel like that might happen a bit.
4: It works.
3: You got to get into all those crevices.
5: Yeah. They're my least worried about crevices.
3: Your feet.
5: Why, when
3: your
5: I
3: feet?
5: Talk about all the crevices I have. Feet stink. Yeah, they can. I'm just saying. Like if I had to rank all
0: Scrub
5: clean
0: them,
5: them feet
3: I
5: pretty.
3: Do. I do.
5: Pretty
3: they're
5: often.
3: They're looking good today. Shiny and bright.
5: Mm.
0: What are you wearing?
3: These little
0: oh, you're wearing the flops today.
3: Flop fest getting ready.
0: I was
3: ready.
0: Wondering if you were going to pull those
3: yeah,
0: out.
3: Yeah, nothing's going to shame me.
0: I know. Good for you. I'm
3: flop
0: proud of
3: fest.
0: You.
3: Flop fest. Here we
0: good.
3: Come.
0: I would have been upset if you would not have wore your flops.
3: Thank you, Lisa.
0: You got to just do what you want to do.
3: And I'm doing it.
5: That's
3: I'm
5: it.
3: I'm doing it. My feet are free. All right, coming up. What went wrong during an air show in Idaho? What dramatic rescue happened off the coast of California? And what odd moment in retail turned unruly over the weekend? Let's get to what went wrong during an air show in Idaho? What dramatic rescue happened off the coast of California? And what odd moment in retail turned unruly over the weekend? Let's get to that.
9: Sir, news from the underground.
3: I'm Dave Hunter. Time now for a check of the news. Yep. More plane crashes to tell you about.
5: Oh, my God.
3: This one first at an air show in Idaho. A mid-air jet collision. Thankfully, the pilots were able to eject from the planes.

0: but it was pretty damn bad. Here's the story from NBC News. Thankfully, the pilots were able to eject from the planes, but it was pretty damn bad. Here's the story from NBC News.
1: What happened?
2: The plane crashed.
3: Watch as these two U.S. Navy jets collide, go vertical, and then begin to spin as debris and flames ignite.
0: Oh my
3: Navy
0: God.
3: Officials say the pilots collided while performing an aerial demonstration. Incredibly, you can see four parachutes deploy as the jets start to rapidly plummet towards the ground.
4: How many millions is that, huh?
5: Stay where you are at this time. Again, I repeat, there have been four parachutes.
3: The pilots floating just above as the wreckage explodes into a ball of fire and dust. Rich Rahill witnessed the dramatic moments.
6: We knew it wasn't good. But we've also been told that, you know, we saw the four parachutes. That was a good sign.
3: Videos appearing to show the group landing back on the ground. Police say the dramatic collision resulting in the Mountain Home Air Force Base about 40 miles east of Boise to go on lockdown. The rest of the air show canceled.
7: George is joining us now. George, what else do we know about how those crew members are doing?
8: Yeah, Hallie, tonight Navy officials tell us all four of those pilots are being evaluated by doctors and say this incident still remains under investigation.
4: What's wild is when that man bounced off the ground at my air show, they were like, keep it rolling, man. Keep it rolling.
0: They kept going? The man died?
4: Yeah, it was like he was like, I think he was pretty close to the one of the last ones, but I mean, they still were like, people are here for the big jets. Let's
0: no, go. My God.
4: Let's go, baby. Yeah. No, the big jets, they did their thing out of there.
0: So you're not staying where you are?
4: No. A lot of people stayed in a lot of different places, and then all of a sudden, they're like, they're gone. So, nope.
0: What did you think is going to happen, though?
4: I don't
0: There's
4: care.
0: No more planes falling from
4: here.
0: The sky.
4: Number one, two, beat the crowd.
0: Okay.
4: Nice.
0: Okay, Jeff.
4: Yes. That's well, number one. Number two, not dying.
0: Yeah. Sure. The worst part is there's kids there, too, though. But luckily, the pilots all look like they're going to make it.
4: Yeah, you just got to tell your kids, oh, they just, that's just
0: part of the,
4: they're doing s'mores and stuff over there where it's burning.
0: Oh, boy. After a plane crashed into it. Here's the latest on this now from News 5 in Cleveland.
9: CJ Lodato remembers freezing for just a moment while working in his basement after hearing a boom followed by his house shaking around 3:45 Thursday afternoon.
10: All of a sudden, it basically sounded like a train kind of hit the house.
9: What he didn't know in that moment is what his neighbor's camera captured, a small plane crashing on Canterbury Circle in Akron before slamming into the home where the Lodatos have lived for 4 years and setting that house on fire.
10: When I went upstairs, our entire living room was blown out. It was just black smoke and fire starting to come in.
9: His immediate thought, get to his girls, Blake and Lainey, ages 5 and 1, who were both asleep on the second floor.
10: And I just ripped them out of their beds and ran them right outside the front door. And I had a couple neighbors running over, and I just asked them to take the kids.
9: That neighbor's camera shows CJ racing out of the burning home with his two daughters in his arms. Yeah. Moments later, he went back inside to save the family dog, who came running out after CJ.
11: Just surreal. Like, it felt like you're in a movie. Didn't feel real.
9: Jacob Young and his wife Jessica were among the neighbors who looked after the kids. The Youngs were stunned by the plane crash and fire, but also amazed by CJ's dad's strength.
11: The speed with which he reacted to get his family out.

0: school items.
1: She just had finished preschool. She has a whole memory box of all the projects.
0: But they are extremely grateful for the support they're receiving through GoFundMe and from clothing, food, and toy donations.
1: I can't even, honestly, I kind of get emotional thinking about it, but it's been crazy.
0: They're now staying with family as they start over, processing the odds of something like this happening, but grateful they have each other.
1: That's the stuff that when you think about, you do get very emotional because it could have been way worse.
0: In Akron, I'm your Summit County reporter, Bob Jones.
2: Man, I never thought of this.
3: What? I don't know where this is going.
2: You just rebuild?
3: The same place?
2: Mm-hmm.
3: Well, you own the land.
2: But then... You know, two people died in your garage.
3: Maybe you flip the design, put the garage on the other side.
2: I don't know. Then it's your bedroom. Then they died in your bedroom. I don't know. I never thought of that. It's almost like, you know what? Let's rebuild, but we got to sell this thing. And
4: just sell the land.
2: We got to move on. I don't think I could live in the place where a plane crashed and people in my garage, you know?
5: It's either that or you go, well, that's not going to happen again, right?
4: Yeah, right. Yeah, that's what you think.
5: Like it already happened.
2: It's true.
6: Yeah.
2: Mm-hmm. I mean, it is true.
6: Unless that house is at the end of a runway or something. I don't know.
2: Yeah. It's crazy. That plane, like, crashed on the ground, and then you could just see what looked like smoke, but it was must have been all the gas.
6: Yeah, then it slid into the house.
2: Slid into the house and just huge fireballs. Like, oh, boy. No one stood a chance there. But
6: no, yeah. Of course, people on the plane did die, but amazingly... It played out that way for that family. They're all okay. Like, not an injury.
4: Yeah.
2: Yeah.
6: Really good. Another dramatic rescue in the ocean, this time off the coast of California. Here's the latest on that from ABC News.
7: A dramatic rescue in the open ocean, miles off the California coast.
6: Bad.
7: Tonight, these two fishermen stranded on top of their capsized boat, saved by a nearby whale-watching boat. The two men bobbing in the water, sending out a distress call. Their boat was taking on water and then flipped. A whale-watching boat with 23 paying passengers on an 8-hour trip, redirecting, coming to their rescue. Captains Nancy Black and Evan Brodsky of Monterey Bay Whale Watch answering a scratchy distress call.
8: So I immediately started heading that way, and I went as fast as we could. I kind of pushed the engines over, you know, what you're supposed to do. So, you know, we pushed the engines hard to get there fast.
7: The men floating for nearly 40 minutes. They threw them life preservers and pulled them to safety.
9: Do you feel like a hero right now?
8: I don't know a hero, but I just feel like all our training paid off.
6: And with tonight, those two men are safe. Captain Black will be back out on the water tomorrow for their next whale watching trip.
2: Yeah, I'm not fishing again ever after that one, though.
6: I think it doesn't stop most people.
2: I mean, flips and you're on the boat with your...
6: Well, you, yeah, that's your passion, though.
2: So yeah. Me and my Hispanic buddy, we're just like fishing and next thing you know...
6: They're doing it. I guarantee they're back out there.
2: Well, they probably don't have much of a choice. It's probably their thing, you know? Like, it's probably the
6: fishing what they're for doing. A living.
2: Yeah.
4: The 8-hour whale watching tour. It's a long
2: time.
4: I don't think I could do an 8-hour tour.
2: The only thing I really want to do for 8 hours is sleep.
4: Yeah,
2: that's it. I mean, what else do you want to do for 8 hours? The same thing.
6: Ooh. And you may not see anything.
4: Yeah,
6: no
4: you're
6: guarantee.
4: Out there. That's why they.
6: It
4: do
6: could
4: that
6: be
4: so
6: eight
4: long.
6: Hours of nothing.
2: You know, it'd be not. I mean, I guess the price sucks, but. It'd be nice if, like, you saw the whales, and then there was like, all right, who wants to go back now? Like, you saw them, you want to? But it'd be nice if, like, you saw the whales, and then there was like, all right, who wants to go back now? Like, you saw them, you want to? Or whatever.
6: And the whales almost knocked us over, and then we headed back in.
2: The thing is, though, like, I mean, I know how these things work. It's like when you do a snorkeling trip, and they tell you it's going to be like... You know, 4 hours or whatever. It's like you do thing, then you move, and then you go somewhere, and then you've
6: seen some stuff at sea. Yeah. All right, I kept seeing stuff pop up over the weekend, and I could not figure it out. First of all, did you know Swatch stores still exist?
2: What are you talking about?
4: No.
2: The watch place?
6: Swatch.
4: From the 80s?
2: Watches.
6: I had no idea there were Swatch stores.
4: Swatch. From the 80s?
6: Watches. I had no idea there were Swatch stores still in most malls.
2: I did not know they had a store. I knew the...
6: Like a funky colored pocket watch, and I didn't, none of it makes sense to me. There were like riots at malls.

0: miles all over the country as people lined up for the release of these watches. This
1: show me,
0: this,
1: Dave. Show me.
2: Yeah, that's what he wants.
3: Say, were you there?
0: It was the scene at Michigan Somerset Collection.
4: Oh, stop.
0: Yes. Wait till you see how many people showed up.
4: At least I've seen them
3: in
4: watch things.
0: One, I didn't know they were still around. Two, I saw what all these people were lining up for, like a funky colored pocket watch. And I didn't, like, none of it makes sense to me. There were, like, riots at malls all over the country as people lined up for the release of these watches. This
1: Show me, Dave. Show me.
2: Yeah, that's what he wants.
3: Say, were you there?
0: It was the scene at Michigan Somerset Collection.
4: Oh, stop.
0: Yes! Wait till you see how many people showed up.
4: Boarding a steam train.
5: There was probably like 200 to 300 people passed in there just trying to be like the first in line at the door.
6: The frenzy is over a new collab between watchmaker Swatch and luxury brand Audemars Piguet, whose timepieces normally sell for the price of $1. Enter chaos.
4: This is all eBay people. Yeah.
5: It could have become like a stampede if they did open the doors. It would have been a free-for-all.
6: In suburban Philadelphia, nearly 100 officers responded after crowds at a mall became unruly. One shopper apparently tried forcing their way inside before opening. And in Milan, video captured shoppers brawling. It's unclear if this latest trend will stand the test of time or why.
7: More though, Jerika, it's still unclear if that will be enough to ease the frenzy that we saw this weekend.
8: So it's all about, I need to get this so that I'll spend $400. I'll put it on eBay for $800. About, I need to get this so that I'll spend $400. I'll put it on eBay for $800 and hopefully I'll make $400.
0: Yeah, for the people that don't realize, just wait a few weeks and there'll be more.
8: Right. And, you know,
0: but
8: and
0: I think
8: they also realize like, no,
0: to make your money collection, they just didn't open because the crowds were so crazy. They're like, we can't. Like, they weren't allowed to open.
8: Oh, like they realized it would have been a nightmare inside the store.
0: Yes.
8: How are you supposed to, in a watch
3: how do you
8: place,
3: manage that? Yeah.
8: You'd have to let one person in at a time.
0: Well, because how much staff does a Swatch store have?
3: Not,
0: they've got
4: one
0: for this.
4: One.
0: I don't understand.
3: One.
0: I don't know if I've ever been a Swatch store my whole life, but I've never even seen one. I've been to that mall. I've never even noticed it.
8: No.
3: Hmm.
8: No.
0: I feel like there was a time that my kids were into Swatches. Like, they kind of became popular again when they were younger.
3: I loved Swatch when I was a kid.
8: Well, when we were kids.
0: Right, but yeah. I think it came back around again.
8: Might
0: this was
8: have.
0: My
8: Things
0: kids
8: come
0: were
8: around.
0: Younger.
8: Things come around, but.
9: Were they always like those timepiece ones,
3: no.
9: Or were they watches?
0: No, they were,
8: no,
0: watches.
8: They were just like.
9: I've never even heard. I thought you guys meant like pieces of jerseys, a Swatch.
8: Thing. Oh, yeah, no. These were like colorful, like 80s style watches.
0: That they still sell.
8: Right. And I would have thought unsuccessful. Well, they didn't look like that at all.
3: No.
0: Well, they had
8: for it.
0: Who's been keeping them in business all these years?
8: Al.
4: Yeah.
8: Like Al. So,
1: I mean, I can go along with it, but
8: yeah,
1: no, honestly, I'm looking at these. This is, am I keeping time? But that looks so ugly to me.
8: Yeah. I mean, look.
1: None of them.
0: And most of them, like, didn't have numbers on it.
3: No.
8: So no, you just.
0: Like, how do you know that it's half past a white dot? I don't.
8: You know what the clock is.
0: Well, I mean, hopefully you can.
8: How they took off at the first, in the first place. Well, kids liked them.
3: That's it.
8: Kids
3: for some
8: liked
3: reason.
8: Them.
0: Yeah, I think when I was like a teen, Swatch was a thing.
8: What it would have been was like anyone who wore a watch, like my dad always wore a watch. He would never dream in the world of wearing a Swatch watch. So then it became like your thing as a teen, you know, it was like, well, these are for us and our parents hate them. So
0: TikTok trend. And this one is really pissing off farmers because I guess the trend is to drive your truck through a farm.
3: Oh, no, please don't damage
8: like
3: the crops.
8: And your car. But like, what's the movie? Matthew McConaughey, Interstellar, where he likes going through through the cornfield.
0: Here's the story of what's happening now from ABC4.
10: Todd Brown has been managing his farmland for the past 20 years, and he says that until this week, trespassing has rarely been an issue here. But after one social media post started gaining attention online, he says more and more people began driving straight through his crops

0: all for a cool-looking picture. Todd says it started earlier this week when his nephew sent him screenshots, began driving straight through his crops, all for a cool-looking picture. Todd says it started earlier this week when his nephew sent him screenshots of trucks parked in his field. Over the next few days, he says even more people started showing up after seeing the posts online.
1: And then I was just posting up in my shop down here and watching them pull out into my fields. And then I was calling the police. They were coming out, issuing citations. Went back out the next night. The same exact thing happened.
0: Todd grows alfalfa and oats, all to feed his cattle. And because of the current weather, he says he can't afford to lose parts of the field.
1: It's a very small farm. We have 60 cattle. It's a cow-calf operation. And with the drought that we've been sustaining, that I need every bale of hay I can get.
0: Todd says the landowners are still deciding whether they may take legal action, so they asked us not to show all of the damage. It was posted by Emerson Nix, who later said on TikTok that he didn't realize the area was an active farmland and thought that it was just grass. He also told people online to double check before driving into open fields to make sure they aren't private property.
1: And farmers, we're going to take it personal. You know, we're the ones feeding your families. I got 60 head of cattle right here. All of these crops feed my cattle, and when the cattle come off of the summer range, we sell the calves. The calves go to the slaughterhouse. That goes to your grocery store.
2: Idiots are going to ruin
3: everything. And the thing is, like, what are they doing? So it's not even what I thought, like some kind of video where you're making some kind of recreating a scene. You're just trying to get a cool photo, which you could just take a picture of your car in a garage and you could just go into a chat program and be like, hey man, make it look like my car's in a field. You know, do it like in 30 seconds.
2: So incredibly stupid.
4: Yeah, very.
2: So dumb. But this is the world we live in.
3: I can understand if you're a moron just being like, that looks like grass to me. Because I'm kind of stupid, and I was like, it does look like grass, but you just have to understand that people are using that, you know? Like, no place is just open grass anymore, right? Like, there is no place unless it's
5: parks
3: a park
5: and stuff.
3: Unless
5: and,
3: it's a
5: yeah.
3: park, and you can't, I don't think you can just drive
5: well,
3: your
5: you can't
3: car.
5: Drive in anyone's grass.
3: That's what I mean. It's tough to find just a usable, open piece of grass. Long grass.
5: And I don't know about you guys, but thankfully, I don't remember being stuck on anything as a kid. Well, one time I did get stuck on a fence, but outside of that, this little guy here in Massachusetts, he put his head between the railings of a stairwell, and the firefighters had to be called in.
6: The fire guys are going to be here in a minute, okay? We're going to get your head on.
7: Thank you very right? much.
3: You know what
8: an
3: did,
8: adventurous
3: right?
8: little boy finding himself in a less than ideal situation this morning. I feel bad for this poor guy. Two-year-old Theo Brown got his head stuck in between the balusters at the top of the staircase there. Bluey helped keep him distracted on the tablet while firefighters and police responded and managed to just pull those poles apart enough to get his head out. Theo got to check out the fire trucks.
7: Oh.
8: He was a little scared, but he's doing just fine.
7: It's okay.
8: Now.
7: It's okay. You know, it's one of those things that when he's older, he'll laugh about it.
3: People know, right? Like, he climbed through them. Right. And then your head is like the thickest part of you. So he climbed through and then his head wouldn't go. Just shoot him back through. Everyone tries to pull their head through when they probably back. Just need to go back the other way. Your little tiny shoulders sideways. He would have went right through that bar. I think the chicks just wanted to meet some firefighters. Oh my God. Don't blame them. I don't blame them at all. But that's what I would do. I would be like,
4: yeah, people don't
3: go back through the way you came through this, bud. And he would have made it.
5: If that's your kid, are you not just like sauna?
4: You could do a lot
3: no,
4: of
3: like my picks. Kids. It's picks. It's
5: no,
3: videos.
5: Come
3: you
5: got
3: to set up the cameras. Set up the cameras. The firefighters call them up. You got a viral video on your hands. Got a viral video on your hands. You do not save them. You make sure the men come.
5: I'm saving my kids.
4: I'd be embarrassed.
9: Yeah.

0: I feel like you just kick that top part and boom, he's loose.
1: Yeah, yeah.
2: You got a banister to fix, but still, your kid's not stuck.
3: Yeah, I'm not calling everybody.
4: No.
0: Chuck, you may be right, though. Hey, buddy, get stuck in here really quick. We're going to get you a new dad.
1: Yep, that's it. I don't see dad around.
2: That's it. Poor mom wants a firefighter.
1: Because I'm going to be honest. Dad's not letting you call firefighters into the house.
4: Around.
1: That's the last thing I'm letting you do.
2: Well, you don't see a dad there. Dad was either not there or dad's not in the picture.
1: Dad's.
4: Yeah, who knows?
1: Dad ain't there.
2: If firemen have to be called and I'm around because I can't figure it out myself.
3: Right.
2: Put me in white lace panties and send me to the family chat because that is a bad day.
3: No, because you just break one before firemen come to your home. You break one. Like, what if a fire happened?
4: Yeah.
3: You know, I'd feel terrible. Like, oh, they were in here trying to fix my, I can't figure this out as a guy, banister problem. Come on.
2: No.
3: You've seen it so many times that that's why I know that this kid, if there was video of him, he definitely stepped through towards the staircase and then was like stuck. Like, oh, I stepped through, but my head won't go through. And then he starts crying and carrying on, and everyone's like, ah! When really you just have to say, out the way you came in, bud. Twist your little body.
4: Yeah,
3: twist your little body, bud. Your tiny little skinny little thing.
4: Get
3: on through there. You got
2: the
3: in.
2: The firefighters didn't do that either. They pulled the...
3: Because you're putting a show on at that point. Oh, you got ladies to
2: a strong man it.
3: Let me pull these two pieces of wood apart. You're putting a show on at that point. Oh, you got ladies
2: to strong man it.
3: Let me pull these two pieces of wood apart with my bare hands. That's why you can't let firefighters into your home. They'll do feats of strength in front of your ladies.
2: Oh. Emasculate you.
3: Exactly.
2: When we come back in a moment, we've got celebrity dirt and sports news on the way. Are Tom Cruise and Pamela Anderson a thing? Is Sydney Sweeney making her boobs smaller? And which star shocked guests at Disneyland over the weekend? It's all coming up when we return after the
3: goth lady.
0: Yeah, really.
2: What?
5: He spits on you. That's a chunk of a burger.
2: I think he spit on me. Oh, no, it was grease off a burger.
3: A beautiful
4: cheeseburger.
5: That's what he sings. That's what he had to
4: beautiful cheeseburger.
5: Beautiful cheeseburger.
3: New day,
2: beat it, give it me. And then there'd just be music playing as he was breathing to catch up for a while.
5: One of her buttons on his corset pops off.
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1: From the Kelloland Live Doppler Storm Center.
2: Scattered showers and thunderstorms coming back to our forecast this afternoon and tonight. Our high temperature today, only 60, and a north wind at 10 to 20. That area of rain tonight will diminish here after midnight. Low temperature at 41. Tomorrow, a cool northwest breeze, 15 to 30, and a high of 57. From the storm after midnight, low temperature at 41. Tomorrow, a cool northwest breeze, 15 to 30, and a high of 57. From the Storm Center at Kelloland TV, I'm meteorologist Brian Karstens.
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7: For some and a near miss for others. Storms marched through southeastern South Dakota late yesterday afternoon. Tornadoes, hail, high wind, and heavy rain were reported across the state. Flooding was also reported in northwest Iowa. Former President Joe Biden will be the keynote speaker at the McGovern Day dinner in Sioux Falls Friday night. From the Kello.com News Center, I'm Tom Rooney.
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4: Monday. It's Dave and Chuck the Freak here on the 18th day of May. Thanks for joining us. We appreciate it. You know how that anyone who sees someone with a bald head and a gray facial hair, they assume it's Chuck.
6: Yeah.
4: Right?
6: Oh, yeah. Beard, bald.
4: This, of course, is not Chuck, but it made me laugh thinking, oh, if this was a listener of ours. A listener of ours was at Great Wolf Lodge.
6: Oh, I was at Great Wolf Lodge
4: over the weekend, and saw you in your part-time gig DJing at Great Wolf Lodge.
6: Yes.
4: Can you imagine?
6: It's only a matter of time.
7: It could happen.
4: And on the weekend, took gigs DJing Great Wolf Lodge.
6: Dude, we're gonna have to make money somehow. We're going to have to make money somehow.
4: Does he have a bow on his head?
6: Yes, you do. Of course you do.
7: Oh, wow.
6: It's like little cat ears. It's cat ears. You guys don't have cat ears?
4: Yep, he definitely has something
6: on his head. Cat ears.
7: I wonder what he plays.
4: What kind of music do you spin it?
6: It's for kids. Yes. So it's like all the hottest jams.
7: Current.
8: Where my goth mommies at?
6: Yeah.
7: They're not there.
9: Here's the latest from Bauhaus.
4: Oh, you're goth.
9: Here's the latest from Bauhaus.
4: Oh, your goth mommies would be incredibly overwhelmed.
6: I'd just be looking for the goth mommy moms out there. Ladies, get your requests in.
4: I don't know about you guys. I've been to many of these water parks and theme parks with my kids.
6: Yes.
4: Good-looking women are few and far between.
6: Oh, yeah. No. You nailed that. I mean, you nailed that.
4: You can see a lot of bigger women eating corn dogs, but...
6: Bad.
4: If you're looking for hot chicks, I don't know if that's the place.
6: Maybe there's a chance, but I don't see it.
7: Thing.
6: I don't know where they're at.
4: It was incredible weekend sighting of you, though. You got arrested in the Windsor area.
6: Oh, did
4: you
6: I?
4: DJed a Great Wolf Lock. Like, we had three or four emails of Chuck spottings.
7: Wow.
4: People that
7: this
4: I get around.
7: Really busy.
6: I get around.
7: So much.
6: That's why I don't have to do anything, because I'm always doing something.
7: Mm-hmm.
6: You know?
4: Yes.
6: Like when people are like, man, Chuck is...
7: He's everywhere.
6: He's DJing. He's
4: getting arrested. He's busy.
6: Badass, you know?
10: It's not good when you look like generic white guys.
6: It's
10: like
6: what it is.
10: I mean, I'm Al's twin.
6: Yeah.
10: But
6: yeah.
7: And then towards me, and I thought you were Al. I couldn't see very well. It was like, and I started to have a conversation with you, and then I'm like, oh my God, it's not Al. I had to turn and
6: that
7: go.
6: It happens.
7: A conversation with you, and then I'm like, oh my God, it's not Al. I had to turn and go, hi, Al, and go
4: just
7: to the studio.
4: This morning. Because. Ryan is sitting in for Jason. He came in. I said good morning to him, you know, earlier, and came in here. And then he came in behind me around the time that Al comes in. I will say that.
6: Mm-hmm.
4: He came in behind me and walked around. He's lost his mind. He said good morning to me already. He completely forgot.
6: I do this all the time. I can't see a thing, like it seems like. And so I just, everything's blurry. I live in a world of blur.

0: And so I just pretend I don't even know the person that's walking by me, and I've known them for 20
1: Dude, they
0: years
1: make these
0: and
1: things
0: stuff
1: called
0: like that.
1: Glasses.
0: I don't need them. Every time I go, it's like they're like, no, you
1: but
0: don't
1: you
0: need
1: them. But
0: you
1: obviously do. You can't see a thing.
0: I know. It's weird, but I don't.
2: No, I have terrible eyesight, and I wear glasses, so yeah.
0: Yeah, no, it's just, it's like one of these weird things.
3: Anyways. You did not see Chuck at Great Wolf Lodge.
4: No, you'll never see him there.
0: Oh, my God.
3: Again, right?
0: No, my great-grandkids.
4: Grandkids.
3: No, you will. You suck. You will.
4: You'll be too
0: no, I mean,
4: that.
0: I don't think that my parents never came to Great Wolf Lodge.
3: If Stella
0: with us,
3: says, you're coming with us to Great Wolf Lodge.
0: She won't. That is something you do. I would be like, you know, that's what you have to do on your own. You gotta suck that up as a parent,
4: yeah.
0: And you'll have.
3: You'll likely never see Chuck DJing.
4: No.
3: At a water park near you. Hopefully.
0: Well,
4: hopefully.
0: I mean,
4: you never know what Chuck will get into.
3: No, I honestly am not.
4: He's like rebuilding.
3: Park near you. Hopefully.
0: Well, I mean,
4: you never know what Chuck will get into.
3: No, I honestly am not.
4: He's like rebuilding cars now, and I never saw that coming.
0: No, I know who did.
3: He throws me a curveball every couple of months. He gets into something. I'm like, what? Okay, whatever.
4: I know.
3: Man.
4: I know. At this point, it's
3: now you're just like, yeah,
4: of course. Yeah.
3: Yep. From ant farms to aquariums,
0: everyone's
3: to
0: like, "Oh my God,
3: collections.
0: We're done. They're done.
3: Why?
0: Show's done because I'm doing this other thing." They're like, "Oh, it's done."
4: Oh,
3: because
4: like
3: you're
4: you have another
3: cars?
4: Social
0: yeah.
4: media
0: and I'm
4: page?
0: Like, no, I just, I'm like, no, I just get into things really bad. Like I get into things.
4: You get all. You're all.
0: I'm
4: in.
0: All in. I'm all in.
2: You're a dabbler. I'm kind of the same way. Like I like knowing a little bit about a lot of stuff.
0: Right.
2: You know, and yeah, interest. Change and stuff.
0: That's just it, you know. I mean, hey, it's radio. A lot of people get.
3: All right.
0: Anytime, anything can happen to you.
2: Yeah,
0: you know
2: I might
0: I mean?
2: Need to come help you work on those engines because I'm gonna need a backup plan.
3: It's all right, relax with the popping sounds. Jesus God,
0: that's just careers right there.
3: Yeah. Yep.
2: That's the only
3: third in sports news, which is up next. Are Tom Cruise and Pamela Anderson a thing? Is Sydney Sweeney making her titties smaller?
0: No.
3: And which star shocked guests at Disneyland over the weekend? That's all coming up. First, though, congratulations go out to Shai Gilgeous-Alexander. The Oklahoma City Thunder guard has joined the exclusive club of NBA stars who've taken home the MVP award 2 years in a row. He's just the seventh player in 40 years to win the award twice by the age of 28. Tonight, the Thunder host the San Antonio Spurs in Game 1 of the West Finals. The Thunder are favored by 6.5 points. The game can be seen on NBA and Peacock at 8:30 Eastern. After the Pistons, unfortunately, were eliminated in Game 7 last night, Game 1 of the East Finals between the Cavaliers and the Knicks is set for tomorrow.
4: So sad.
0: Yeah. Well, I mean, it's sad, but you got to show up. You got to play. You got to play a game.
3: A
0: I mean,
3: yeah.
0: It's absolutely.
3: Saturday night, the Buffalo Sabres made a stay.
0: You don't want to. We need some of those for the next game.
3: Oh, you can't.
0: Yeah, like the
3: blow
0: the jinx
3: your load
0: guy
3: in one
0: me.
3: Night.
0: Yeah. Oh my God. Yeah. Stay tuned for that. Wait till the jinx comes.
3: All right. We don't care. Whoa. Anyway.
0: Yeah, I don't care.
3: Jinx
0: anyway,
3: them up.
0: But
3: jinx them up.
0: Jinx them.
3: Aaron Rodgers coming back to football for at least another year.
0: Jeez.
3: The 42-year-old NFL quarterback has signed a new one, making his second year in Pittsburgh. He's expected to sign the one-year deal worth up to $25 million. Aaron was reportedly spotted getting ice cream with several teammates in the Pittsburgh area Friday night. He's expected to report to team activities today. Last year, it was revealed he signed a one-year deal with the Steelers at the time. Maybe we're not sure if that would be his last year or not. But he's coming back this year, going to head into his 22nd NFL season. He first signed with the Green Bay Packers in 2005. He also played for the New York Jets.
4: Just
3: backtracking to the NBA for a second. Did you see, though, that ESPN aired a teaser for Game 1 of the Cavaliers-Knicks game?
0: Oh, yeah.
3: Before Game 7 played?
0: Of course, yeah.
3: Between
0: all
3: the Pistons and the Cavaliers?
0: It's let's have the Pistons completely forget how to play defense, even though that's what they did all year long. And then we'll be good because we're out so that it's like, you know, let's have Cade miss almost every shot. Let's have the Pistons completely forget how to play defense, even though that's what they did all year long.

0: song, and then we'll be good because we should have never put out the story.
1: Cruise.
2: No.
0: She better put some makeup on then because he's not going to, come on now.
1: That's her new thing, though. She goes for plain Jane Pam.
0: He just dated Ana de Armas. You don't go from that to Pam. I'm sorry. You don't. You don't. You don't.
2: I love Pam. I think she's great.
0: That's fine.
2: I hate Tom Cruise.
0: That's fine.
2: I hope that they're not dating.
0: It is not happening.
1: After seeing her Golden Globe-nominated performance in the 2024 drama The Last Showgirl, Tom reportedly called Pamela to congratulate her on her big comeback. They've kept in touch ever since, and even decided to meet up for
0: non-lateral move.
1: Tom is 63, Pam is 58.
2: Ugh, Tom.
0: Tom.
2: He's pretty gross. You're gonna talk about Pam. He's pretty gross.
0: That's fine.
2: I know
0: just
2: he's
0: saying.
2: Dated young. I'm just like saying. I understand what you're.
0: Well, I mean, thought that it was like a contract being played out, or you know, you're trying to get the next person to sign up for the next 5 years to be with him or whatever. But
2: yeah, he's a strange man.
0: It's some kind of. You're the perfect person for this one role that's coming of. If they did meet up, it was because there's something in the mix of some kind of, you're the perfect person for this one role that's coming up. I don't know.
2: Yeah.
1: Pam Anderson's former co-star, David Hasselhoff, he's not doing good.
0: Oh, no.
1: I wondered why he wasn't involved in this new Baywatch reboot they're making. I thought he'd be like the old trainer or something.
0: He doesn't even look like himself
1: anymore.
0: It's
1: hard to push a wheelchair on the beach.
0: It's so much more than just that, too.
1: This new Baywatch reboot they're making. I thought he'd be like the old trainer or something.
0: He doesn't even look like himself
1: anymore. It's hard to push a wheelchair on the beach.
0: It's so much more than just that, too.
3: Out there dancing.
1: Because that was the 80s.
0: There's a recent video. Like, not recent, but like probably 10-something years ago where he is just... singing it up. There's a recent video, like not recent, but like probably 10 something years ago where he is just singing it up.
2: You know?
0: Right.
2: Being
0: right.
2: Better.
1: He's got them
2: health.
1: Old man legs.
0: They come for all of us.
1: I know they do. God, one day your legs are nice and young. The next day they are gray and veiny.
4: It looks like Chevy Chase now.
0: A little bit.
1: Yeah, you're right.
2: Yeah. Yeah.
1: Oh,
2: I wouldn't recognize him.
4: I don't know. He's always been old to me.
1: See, no, he was. He's always been older than us.
2: Yeah.
1: Much older, but
0: no,
1: still.
0: No, but I mean, like, old. Like me, he's the Knight Rider, which is why he was cool in Baywatch.
2: And how old was he in the Knight Rider?
0: Oh, like, I don't know. Probably 30s. Probably 30s, right? Early 30s. Now he's the Night Walker.
1: Or the Night Roller.
0: Different, you know?
1: In his wheelchair.
2: Hard seeing people.
0: He's
2: get
0: even
2: old.
0: Got the tennis balls on it, man. Like, that sucks.
2: Yeah, the tennis balls.
0: You got the tennis balls, dude. See the tennis balls? That's an upgrade right there. That's an upgrade.
1: It comes
0: That's his girlfriend,
1: us.
0: Though. That's his girlfriend right there, looks like.
1: I know. Look, she's got that tight bod.
0: Is that really his girlfriend?
2: It's his wife.
1: Whoa!
2: Because he's...
1: Still the Hoff, baby! You're still the Hoff! Cue the Hoff music.
5: You guys, we just have to get more famous.
0: Oh, my God. Cue the Hoff music right now.
1: What was that?
0: I don't know how it goes.
1: I don't know if there's a Hoff song that I could really sing for you.
0: I don't even...
1: All I know is the Baywatch theme. Beach Watch. That's our spinoff version.
2: No.
1: That's the knockoff. Beach Watch.
0: Oh, my God.
1: Some people say I'm gonna find him. That one, you know?
6: Some people say
1: that's what I think of when I see him. You had to watch Baywatch, Ryan.
4: No.
2: You never liked, did Baywatch? You see clips of
4: I
2: it
4: I saw The Rock's
2: anything?
4: Baywatch movie.
1: Oh, my God. He's,
4: I mean,
1: he's
4: I've
1: The
4: seen,
1: Rock's Baywatch.
2: Seen clips.
4: I've seen clips and everything.
0: Wow.
4: But I was still young for that one.
0: Yeah, that's true.
4: That's why I don't know him from anything.
0: Yeah,
2: he's
0: true survivor. Just a killer track.
1: Killer track.
4: True survivor.
1: Baywatch was a big part of our upbringing, if you know what I'm saying.
0: Uh-huh.
4: Yeah.
0: It hit at a magical time.
1: Yeah, a magical jerk-off time.
0: Yeah.
5: We touched ourselves to Baywatch.
0: Wow, I think he got that.

0: I apologize for him.
1: He doesn't. He just has to say it.
2: He likes to steer right
1: he
2: into
1: just
2: it.
1: Has
3: because
1: to
3: he's
1: say
3: looking
1: it.
3: At me like he didn't know what I was talking
1: no,
3: about.
1: He just
0: oh,
1: was
0: I got
1: like,
0: it.
1: No, he was like, oh God, he's
0: he
1: talking
0: it.
1: To me about masturbating. Yeah. When that's that look, it's like God, a man is telling
4: he,
1: me about his
4: and,
1: masturbation.
4: And then he doesn't stop. He just keeps yeah. giving.
1: He's
4: me
1: like,
4: more
1: we're jerking
4: and
1: it.
4: And
1: we
4: and
1: want, we used our hands on our penises.
4: No, I yeah. think he's got it.
2: You jerked it to David Hasselhoff. I got it. All right, that's what I got from that.
1: I wanted to make sure you got it. As long as you got it. You're good.
2: I'm German, true. So I was required to.
1: Yeah, that's true.
3: Was machst du?
0: Dude, he had a song in Germany when they were tearing the wall
2: he
0: down.
1: Yes,
0: he was as
2: Germany.
0: Big. He was as big as you could ever be.
1: What was that song? That was the.
0: I don't know. I only know True
1: German
0: Survivor.
1: Wall Down song.
0: Yep.
1: It's like one, come on down, please tear it down. Looking for freedom.
0: Yeah,
1: and
0: it worked
1: for freedom.
0: Yeah, that was his big thing. It's no True Survivor, but it is fine. It was fine.
1: The Hoff.
0: It's just wild, like, people that went through all that, like, they have, like, a core memory of the Hoff being part of it, which is nuts.
4: Never liked him.
0: No.
1: That wasn't your thing?
0: No. Knight Rider?
4: Hoff?
0: No.
1: I think just because of Baywatch and stuff, he was on this different kind of... I mean, not like I'd say I love David Hasselhoff,
0: right.
1: But...
0: He was in the SpongeBob movie and...
2: I was going to say, what else did he do besides those things in the 80s?
4: Not much. Nothing.
2: I know he was the German coach for the Beer Fest team.
0: Well, that's smart. Yeah.
2: That's what I know him
1: yeah,
2: from.
1: Yeah, well, we grew up with him, Knight Rider and Baywatch, right?
0: Yeah,
1: and
0: Baywatch is so, was
1: Baywatch
0: so huge.
1: Baywatch was huge.
0: Dude.
2: Oh, Anaconda 3.
1: Anaconda
2: that
1: 3.
2: Was
0: nice,
2: out, yeah.
0: Nice.
1: It's also in Baywatch Nights.
0: Uh-huh.
1: Yeah. Yeah, not much more.
4: No, not much.
1: Those were his big...
2: God, how amazing is that? Do two things that were really popular and then you just hang out the rest of your
0: life?
1: That's
0: it. Yeah. Yep.
1: That's what a lot of people do.
0: Oh, yeah. That's all he had to do.
1: I guess he was on America's Got Talent.
0: Oh, was
2: he? He was a judge.
0: Judge, yeah.
2: At the start of it.
0: He was a judge. Because, of course. Why sure. wouldn't... Like, that's... He should be a judge of everyone.
1: Sydney Sweeney has something in common with almost every human male on Earth. She loves her titties.
0: I've noticed.
1: But she didn't always.
4: Do you have boob alerts on your
0: he does.
4: Phone or
0: what
4: something?
0: What do you think, Lise?
4: Like... Google.
0: What do you think?
1: Oh, I'm getting another one.
0: Oh, wow.
1: I'm getting another one.
0: Huh?
1: Yeah.
4: Uh-oh. Breaking news.
1: Boob
0: that's
1: alert.
0: A hell of
4: something
0: alert.
4: About
0: yeah.
4: He knows it all. What's going on with her boobs?
1: She says, when I was ending high school, I felt uncomfortable about how big my boobs were. And I was really considering getting a boob job to make them smaller. Luckily, God intervened. And sent Sydney a message through her mother who said, don't do it, Sydney. You'll probably regret it in college.
0: Oh.
1: Sydney listened to her mother, and she's glad she did. She said, now I love them. They're my best friends.
0: Well, they have helped.
1: They've propelled you.
0: They have helped. I mean, anyone can say whatever, but they've helped.
1: She said, everybody is beautiful when you're confident and you're happy within is when it really shows to other people.
0: Yeah. I mean...
1: All ridiculousness aside...
0: If she dropped them down...
1: If she had have done that...
0: Yeah, so she would not be where she is.
1: She wouldn't be... We wouldn't know her. It's crazy.
0: Nope.
1: Them knockers.
0: Listen, I had never seen anything she'd ever done. Nothing. And yet... In my social media, she ended up popping up.
4: She got cast, it was Euphoria. That's what.
0: Euphoria.
4: First.
0: Yeah. Yeah. But I think you probably don't get on Euphoria unless you're kind of like a certain way, you know? I don't think it was her acting that was carrying her through the beginning of Euphoria.
1: No.
0: That works. That'll work.
1: Yeah. She, in the latest episode of Euphoria, she does a photo shoot wearing nothing but a snake.
0: Yeah.
1: And she's on OnlyFans on the show.
0: Yes.
1: Not in real life. She would not be there.
0: I can't even imagine how many very attractive blonde actresses there are trying to make it

0: Hollywood. I can't even imagine. So out of all that number of people, like, how do you get picked? Like, you're the one. I don't know. I'm not sure.
1: I know. That's how.
0: I see.
1: Okay. I don't think anyone on the show watches.
0: Picked. Like, you're the one. I don't know. I'm not sure.
1: I know. Reese has been put on indefinite pause after a contestant was hit by a boat during filming.
0: Oh, God.
1: This guy here, 21-year-old Stavros Floros, was spearfishing for the show off the coast of Sanoa Island in the Dominican Republic when he was struck by the propellers of a tourist boat.
0: Dave.
1: What?
0: Dave on a boat.
1: Oh. Yeah, don't come near me on a boat. I can't.
0: He will hit you.
1: I can't. I ran right into another boat.
0: Yeah.
1: I was inside another boat.
0: Yep. It's terrible.
1: The accident resulted in significant injury to the guy's right ankle and a partial amputation of the left leg.
0: Oh, my God.
1: Inside another boat.
0: Yep. It's terrible.
1: The accident resulted in significant injury to the guy's right ankle and a partial amputation of the left leg.
0: Oh, my God. So that's it, huh?
1: The show's production company confirmed the injury, adding that they are investigating the causes to fully determine the circumstances. He's now out of immediate danger, but is still under watch. The broadcaster, which carries Survivor Greece, is pulling it from the schedule.
0: The tribe has spoken. The tribe has spoken.
1: So I don't understand. Why can't they just show our Survivor there? Survivor Greece is filming in the Dominican Republic. Is it because they speak Greece?
0: Yes. That's the language thing. So, you know, there's no, it'll be a hit just there. It's like Big Brother is everywhere,
2: yeah,
0: too.
2: Yeah, exactly.
0: You know, there's a Big Brother Brazil, there's a Big Brother whatever, and it's, you know, it's just for the
1: Big
0: native
1: Brother
0: tone.
1: Brazil has shower cams.
0: Well, they just have sex. It's just porn. It's just a porno. Yeah.
2: It's just allowed on TV there.
0: It's just allowed.
2: Yeah.
0: It's like there's no rules.
1: Also, like 24/7, you can like log in and like girls are in the shower.
0: How do you know
1: and
0: this?
1: Stuff.
0: How do you know this?
1: I've just heard.
3: Is the show on right now?
0: Yeah. I don't know if they're currently. You can probably watch the people actually like sleeping and getting ready in the morning. I guarantee you can.
1: Oh yeah, you're just
0: allowed.
1: You can go to the cameras 24/7.
0: It's really just kind of like they put porn on TV. I think they probably only have hot people.
2: Yeah, of course.
0: You know?
1: Let's see the current lineup.
0: I don't know even if it's still on there. Big Brother Brazil. Season 20.
1: There's a lot of hotties. Oh, this is some.
0: You don't want this. Careful.
1: Get the hell out of here.
0: Careful.
1: Jesus.
0: Checking out Brazilian.
1: Anyways, it'll take us forever to get to.
0: I know.
1: But I've seen footage.
0: Yes. Yep.
1: That has been going around online. They shower.
0: Oh, yeah. No, I've legitimately seen people banging and them actually just showing them banging. Like, camera angles of penetration.
1: What?
0: So it's like, oh, okay, they don't care there. They're just like letting you
2: do anything.
0: Letting you see whatever you need to see, so.
1: Well, we were questioning whether the Michael Jackson movie would do well in theaters or not. Yeah, it was number one again at the box office over the weekend.
0: Yep.
1: Took in another $26 million.
0: That's not that crazy, though.

0: also well,
1: that should tell you something too, though. Movie a little bit with like Gyllenhaal and
2: Hot Gentlemen in Great Looking Boats.
1: Great Looking Gentlemen on out, and it's Cavill and Gyllenhaal and like
2: that opened this weekend. I thought I didn't hear anything about it.
1: No,
2: it didn't
1: like,
2: even make
1: it's
2: the
1: like
2: list?
1: Kind of it's. I don't know. I didn't have the list. Dave.
3: In the gray.
2: Didn't even make
1: the top
2: 10
1: gray. That's crazy because it's just it's too bad.
2: Is it officially out?
3: Yeah.
1: I think I saw the trailer. I saw the trailer.
2: In theaters.
1: They don't have Andy Richter, so what do you expect?
2: Okay. How did it not even crack the top 10?
1: I don't know. I really don't. Here we go. This is just like Hot Guys is stealing boats.
2: It made $3 million. How did it only make
4: $3 million? It struggled with a disappointing $3 million opening over 2,000 theaters.
1: What? That's basically like nobody went.
0: Well, we just heard about it, right?
2: Right.
0: This is the first time I'm hearing about it.
3: They didn't do any promotion
2: about it. Ooh, and it's got only 44% on Rotten Tomatoes.
1: Yeah, see, I don't know. I mean, I must have been tipped off on this because I have.
2: This could be the end of Henry Cavill.
1: No, it won't be.
0: I feel like.
1: It's gorgeous.
0: I feel like these people don't care about what they're not.
1: No, I mean, I must have been tipped off on this because I have.
2: This could be the end of Henry Cavill.
1: No, it won't be.
0: I feel like.
1: It's gorgeous.
0: I feel like these people don't care about what their numbers do in the theaters now.
3: No.
2: It's more about streaming?
0: I feel like they just have to put them there because the studios want that.
1: But they know that we'll watch
0: they
1: it
0: know,
1: in streaming
0: I'm
1: later.
0: I'm sure because I've seen a lot of like their bonuses and things that they make their money off of isn't on sales opening weekend or anything like it used to be. It all seems to be coming off of the back end of streaming.
2: Normally when a movie's coming out, we are inundated with these stars for weeks, right?
0: Right.
2: They're a show or I didn't see anything.
1: Mm-mm. No, and I don't know what that means.
2: It's Henry Cavill's worst box office debut in 14 years.
1: Yeah. But I mean, I don't know. Maybe they just decided we are not spending any money on this. We just hope.
2: They must have known. This is going to tank. There's no point wasting all the money.
1: Yeah. To me, like, it's Gyllenhaal. I don't mind his stuff. You know?
3: That would be one I would see.
2: Me too. That'll be a plane movie. I'll watch that on a plane.
1: Yeah.
3: Yeah.
2: Schedule it in. Big surprise for guests at Disneyland over the weekend in preparation for The Mandalorian opening up in theaters.
5: Rory was later seen enjoying a show at Galaxy's Edge along with co-star Sigourney Weaver, director Jon Favreau, and creator Dave Filoni.
6: He's a delight.
5: Very cool.
1: Yeah.
2: He's a delight.
3: He's a delight. That's what Chuck says all the time.
2: And we quote, he's a delight.
1: I don't mind using it, but.
2: Please use it more.
3: Please,
2: he's a delight.
1: He is a delight. He is a delight. And yeah.
2: He's a delight.
3: He's a delight. That's what Chuck says all the time.
2: And we quote, he's a delight.
1: I don't mind using it, but.
2: Please use it more.
3: Please,
2: he's a delight.
1: He is a delight. He is a delight. And
2: you did call him your what? Daddy?
1: He's
2: what
1: daddy.
2: Did you call
1: he's
2: him?
1: Everyone.
2: Daddy.
1: It's not just me.
2: Yeah,
1: it's me and all the ladies.
2: You did call him your what? Daddy?
1: He's
2: what
1: daddy.
2: Did you call
1: he's
2: him?
1: Everyone.
2: Daddy.
1: It's not just me.
2: Yeah,
1: it's me and all the ladies.
2: But show him doing what he did.
1: I know.
2: They didn't play any of. They couldn't probably.
4: Why couldn't they?
1: I don't know.
4: Here's another one. Did they do the same thing, or did they actually show him in action?
1: They don't say it. They don't show it.
4: No, they don't.
1: They just
4: they kidding. It must be owned by Disney or something.
1: That's it. They're like, pay up.
2: Wow. And this is something not for everyone. I know my wife would love this, but there's a new exhibit that features artifacts from notorious serial killers.
1: Oh, yeah.
2: Which
1: so
2: to
1: many
2: me
1: people
2: is incredibly dark-sided and crazy.
1: What the
2: masks and the weapons they used and stuff.
1: Yeah.
3: Oh, that's
1: not
3: for
1: is
3: me.
1: It just fake? Like,
2: well,
1: they just recreated.
7: These are exhibits about 19 of the nation's most notorious serial killers. Yes.
5: This is the Ted Bundy room.
7: LaKendra Tooks is the exhibition's guide. She says this Volkswagen Beetle is a replica of the infamous car in which Ted Bundy cruised for victims.
3: Why would you want to see that?
8: It says the Bundy killer. You've got ropes, gloves, handcuffs.
7: Another of the monsters featured Jeffrey Dahmer, who killed 17 people and kept body parts in his refrigerator.

0: I just can't believe he was doing this in an apartment.
1: The BTK killer, Dennis Rader, who killed 10 in Kansas and sent letters taunting police before his arrest in 2005, is also profiled in the exhibit.
2: BTK, of course, bind, torture, kill. That is spooky.
1: One of the few female serial killers is also included, Eileen Wuornos.
2: What do you say to maybe critics out there who say, hey, should you guys have a museum dedicated to serial killers? Is this a memorialization of them? What do you say?
0: Absolutely not. This is really to raise awareness because you never know. It could be your neighbor. You would never know what's really going on inside their head, the kind of sinister things that they're capable of.
3: Dark.
4: I mean, that's it's incredibly dark.
5: It's super dark, but people eat this stuff up. Like, I understand why they've done it. I mean, it's people are so into this, dude. For like an Instagram photo, you know, and I'm like, what, Stella, what are we doing here? She's like, I don't know. I saw it. We had to come here. I'm like, this place is awful. It costs so much money. It was just so that you could take one photo and look cool. This is way more than that. This is at least way more, I mean, interesting. It's dark, but it's interesting. You know, and I'm like, what, Stella, what are we doing here? She's like, I don't know. I saw it. We had to come here. I'm like, this place is awful. It costs so much money. It was just so that you could take one photo and look cool. This is way more than that. This is at least way more, I mean, interesting. It's dark, but it's interesting. Yeah.
4: Crazy dark. But Amber has followed all these cases. So I tell you, she'd love it.
5: I didn't expect to see a body with a bag on its head. I thought that might have been a bit too far.
4: It looks like body parts in the fridge.
5: That's
4: too.
5: What I think. Yeah, they just went all out. Yep.
3: No.
5: Yep.
3: Nope.
5: But they know, right? Like you put the body parts in the fridge and then someone's going to take that photo of like me with the body parts in the fridge and say, this is where I'm at. And then more people that are into serial killers are going to come and see. I mean, my Netflix is dominated by this stuff because Stella loves watching it too. So just...
4: I think when Amber was in Washington, she went to some sort of crime museum or something. Like, she's fascinated by the underbelly.
6: Where is this at?
4: This...
6: Because you'll be heading there.
4: No, I hope not. Oh, it doesn't say where it is.
5: Idaho.
4: Did it say where it was? This...
6: Because you'll be heading there.
4: No, I hope not. Oh, it doesn't say where it is.
5: Idaho.
4: Did it say where it was?
6: I don't know. That's why I'm asking.
1: These are exhibits about 19 of the nation's most notorious serial killers.
0: This is the Ted Bundy.
6: No.
5: Is this one of those things that's going to like travel? You know, Titanic exhibit would travel. It would come here every once in a while. And they're like, go see the Titanic. And you went and saw that Egyptian room where you sat down.
4: Oh, yeah. It was horrible.
5: Right? It was just one of those. Just like, yeah.
4: Displayed on the walls around you.
5: Yeah.
4: It's in New York City right now, I guess. Mm-hmm. I don't know if it's going to tour around. Yeah. Mind of a Serial Killer, the experience in New York.
5: I mean, they'll see how this does, and then they'll just decide whether or not to tour it, right? But I think it's like a no-brainer. People will go to see this.
4: Oh, for sure.
5: Yeah.
4: They'll get Amber's money. Absolutely.
5: Yeah.
4: We'll take a break. When we come back in just a moment here, what did a Florida man say after he was arrested during a high-speed chase reaching 130 miles an hour? Is a McDonald's employee going to face charges for shoving a customer's fries in her mouth? Hmm. Is cleavage becoming more popular?
5: Wow.
4: Oh, male cleavage.
6: Oh, different.
5: Yeah, that's right. Yeah.
4: And how many people never lock the bathroom door? Chuck the freak.
5: Why
4: we'll get
5: bother?
4: To that. Bitches tripping and more on the way after this.
7: Previously on Date.
4: How many people never lock the bathroom door? Chuck the freak.
5: Why we'll get bother? To that.
4: Bitches tripping and more on the way after this.
7: Previously on Dave's
5: The Way, I was like, oh boy.
6: You had to go?
5: Had to go.
6: So bad.
5: Like, well, I don't know how much longer this thing's going to go for. They said it's all in a loop. So you start one way, you eventually end up right back at the gift shop, and there's bathrooms there. So I am just determined. My kids would want to stop at a tree or something. I'm like, shut up! Get going!
6: Do you walk fast or slow? It's a balance.
5: Sometimes I'd have to fully stop and be like, yep. And a lot of times there was nothing to look at that spot. People are just probably like, what is man stoically standing and observing really nothing? My kids both knew. I was this is bad, guys.
6: What were they
5: Stella's
6: saying?
5: Stella's concern.
4: Because
6: she didn't want you to poop your pants.
5: No,
6: that's embarrassing, Dad.
5: I pooped my pants? No, this could not happen. This could.
6: You got teenagers.
5: Yeah.
7: It's Dave and Chuck the Freak. KRRO. Sioux Falls, Del Rapids, Centerville, and the whole Sioux Empire. 103.

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1: After the storms yesterday, we're on the backside of the cold front, but we still could see another round of scattered showers and thunderstorms popping up this afternoon. Our high today near 60, north wind 10 to 20. The best
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3: From the Kello.com News Center, I'm Tom Rooney. Two separate shooting incidents in Inwood, Iowa, in the overnight hours early yesterday, have left one man dead and another under arrest. Dane Long of Inwood is charged with attempted murder in the first incident early Saturday morning. A short time later, a man was also killed by a gunshot at a residence. The shootings were not related. South Dakota law enforcement officials are investigating a shooting incident in the area of I-90 and I-29 that left a 19-year-old man with life-threatening injuries. So far, no other information is being released. And a major upgrade is coming to the Sioux Falls VA healthcare system. More than $1 billion will be used to upgrade elevators, electrical systems, and other infrastructure systems at the aging facility. Projects are already underway to update the kitchen and cafe, as well as to update electronic record keeping. From the Kello.com News Center, I'm Tom Rooney.
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10: Coming up on Dave and Chuck the Freak. What did a Florida man say after he was arrested during a high-speed chase reaching 130 miles an hour? Is male cleavage becoming more popular? Would you be okay with a dead man's dong? But first, we'll start with this.
11: I don't trust you. I don't think you know what's coming up. Believe it.
12: You're a douche.
13: I'm not a douche.
12: You're a stupid douche. You are so a douche.
14: Egg of the day.
10: This guy, he's cruising for a bruising.
11: Okay.
10: Gonna get a knuckle sandwich if you ask me.
11: Oh, my goodness.
10: A gentleman in Florida named Jesse McAuliffe was stopped by police in a supermarket parking lot because he was in violation of his parole. Some obvious signs of drug use here.
11: Okay.
10: Including a tie-off falling from his arm for market parking lot because he was in violation of his parole. Some obvious signs of drug use here.
11: Okay.
10: Including a tie-off falling from his arm.
11: Hey.
10: I'm going to get a knuckle sandwich if you ask me.
11: Oh, my goodness.
10: Jesse told the cops it was sugar.
11: Yeah.
10: A cop said, well, why do you keep it in a bag? And he said, well, my sugar gets low and I need to eat it. And then he blew some in the cop's face.
11: Oh, wow. That's no good.
10: Here's how it played out.
15: I'm so stupid. Let me tell you something.
16: Okay,
15: you're not going to put your breath and, like, kind of spit on my knee. Do you understand?
16: I was just trying to blow that off your hand so you didn't get it in your mouth. Look, it's blowing right around. Close it.
17: He just kicked up.
15: Uh-huh. You have a lot of sugar, man.
11: Oh, boy.
10: What in the hell were in all those?
11: I mean,
10: what's in all those syringes? It's red and pink. And
11: yeah, I don't know.
10: I know nothing about the drug world.
11: That's not
10: surprising.
11: Our thing. Thank God.
10: I don't know what's in syringes. Yeah, like, what's all that stuff, you guys?
18: I don't know.
10: There's orange, there's red, there's pink. What's he shooting up with?
11: I don't know.
10: Unless that's Jello shots for fun or something.
11: No, that's not for fun.
19: That's what he would say. Maybe he works at a bar. And
11: yeah, those aren't usually the Jello.
10: I've had a Mexican waitress do that to me.
11: Yeah, but not with those kind. They're those real thick, over the top ones.
15: No
10: explanation as to what there is in those. There was also a bottle cap filled with melted fentanyl. And as you saw, Jesse blew it directly into the deputy's face. Looked kind of like a dangerous attempt to get rid of some evidence. But he said he was trying to blow it off his hand so he didn't get in his mouth, saying, don't touch it.

0: Yeah, but, you know, if I was like, had a pack of sugar and you opened it up and you got some on your hand, I wouldn't be like, dude, that could really get you over long-term effects. You know what I mean? Like, why am I blowing it off your hand? Why am I concerned about it? And then I try to say it's just sugar after I've already said that could make you sick. He literally was like, dude, that could make you sick.
1: Well, he didn't want to become a diabetic. Right.
0: That's true, but that's what I'm saying. It takes a prolonged, it's not like right off, it's not like one shot.
1: One spoonful of sugar.
0: And then you're just, now I'm in the hospital. No.
1: Jesse was charged with possession of fentanyl, drug paraphernalia, and tampering with evidence. The story's up at DaveAndChuckTheFreak.com if you want to go check it out. You can see it there. You can see the body cam video of this douchebag.
0: Yes.
1: Doing tons of the drugs.
0: Mm.
1: Another douchebag, this one on a plane. A flight from Melbourne, Australia to Dallas, Texas had to be diverted to Tahiti when a passenger engaged in a violent outburst just 3 hours into the long flight.
0: Great.
1: Here's what happened from 7 News Australia.
2: A mid-air meltdown of epic proportions. As a passenger embarks on an explosive tirade.
0: My belly's out. Stop, watch your language. He's bombed, huh?
2: It happened 3 hours into a Qantas flight from Melbourne to Dallas. No. Comedian Mike Goldstein with a front row seat to the bizarre rant. After multiple
1: failed... I love their insults. You're carrying on like a bloody two-bob watch.
0: Yeah, whatever that means.
1: It's like a cheap watch.
0: I guess.
3: Start using that.
0: What's two bobs?
1: Two bobs is like a couple of bucks.
0: Okay.
2: Attempts to calm the man down. Boy. The captain makes the call to restrain him.
4: I've had my last Yes, you have.
2: That's when the verbal attacks turn physical. The man allegedly lunging at a flight attendant, biting him on the arm.
5: I don't know how severe the bite is, but it's my understanding he sought medical attention.
2: The flight diverted to Tahiti, where the man was marched off the plane and arrested.
6: You just get to the point where you say, this is not, I'm not in control of this anymore. It's getting out of control, and so we have to move fast.
5: What you have to recognise is they're in an aluminium tube, 44,000 feet in the air. What's next? What are they going to do next? Are they going to open a door? Are they going to endanger the lives of everyone on board?
6: And you just have to assume they made the correct decision because everyone's safe and well. You never know how bad this could have become.
2: Qantas says it has zero tolerance for disruptive or threatening behaviour and has put the man on its no-fly list. Aviation insiders say it's likely other airlines will follow suit.
5: An aircraft is a small village and there is always a village idiot.
2: Jacqueline Stanley, 7 News.
0: That's true.
1: There's always a village idiot. Oh, you just don't want one on your flight.
3: No.
1: Please don't get it on the flight.
0: It just sucks that someone got that bombed.
3: He was so bombed.
0: Like, I mean, he's stumbling.
1: The flight attendant's dressed like priests. Looks like he has like a priest collar
0: That's
1: on.
0: That's what he does. That guy does. Yeah.
1: He's the flight attendant.
0: He is. He's
3: interesting uniform.
1: That is a strange uniform.
0: I've never seen their stuff.
1: Qantas?
0: Yeah.
1: Qantas Airlines flight attendant uniform.
0: Male.
3: He just did that himself.
0: I think it's his own thing. Yeah, it's his own flair.
3: Because the females have cute scarves. A little cute scarf.
1: Oh, fancy coats. Look at this one. She's like
0: a spy. Yeah. How do you look
1: like that look? I want my flight attendant to look like a spy.
0: Yeah.
3: Wow, that's pretty cool.
1: Sexy spy?
0: Super cool.
1: Maybe
0: that guy
1: was wearing a female outfit.
0: Well,
3: he might be
1: like this.
0: I don't think so, but I think he just made a choice of, you know how they, I don't even know if they even make them anymore. Aren't there like collared shirts that are just like rounded?
1: Yes.
0: Yeah.
1: Once.
0: Yes.
1: I cannot pull off a Mandarin collar.
0: Well, you know, you're straight.
1: It's not for everyone.
0: No, I think this guy just likes flair. You know, he's
1: like
0: into,
1: this. It looks more like a I cannot pull off a Mandarin collar.
0: Well, you know, you're straight.
1: It's not for everyone.
0: No, I think this guy just likes flair. You know, he's
1: like
0: into,
1: this. It looks more like I should have worked at a Chinese restaurant.
0: Oh, wow. That's not what I was talking about. That is not what I was talking about. That is a

0: Unbelievable, right?
1: I think so. I'd have to see it on someone. I thought it was more pronounced, like a more pronounced collar on it.
2: Like this, men's Mandarin dress shirt.
1: Oh, yeah, that's...
2: Hey,
1: it's only 13.
2: Look at that.
1: I mean, please buy it.
3: Do people in the world wear this?
1: Yes, well, Lisa? Some people in the world, but they are in...
2: It's described as kung fu wear.
1: Yes.
3: Kung fu wear.
1: That's exactly what it looks like.
2: I went through a kung fu phase.
1: Oh, my God. Get out of here.
3: Get back into it.
2: An Asian type wardrobe for a while.
1: Oh, wow. That is terrible stuff. Well, please buy it again.
2: We were finding ourselves.
3: I never saw the kung fu shirt.
1: No, none of us have. Because I would never have. There'd been a whole new thing that we say on the show. The people would call up and be like, everybody wants kung fu fighting.
2: Today. Lifestyle.
1: He just, wow. Okay. Yeah, and I when I looked at it, I was like, no way. I would have thought the same if the kung fu shirt was.
2: Sure, they love it.
1: You know?
2: Love it, fits well. Sizing is perfect. Unfortunately, there's no pictures. I'd love to see some guys wearing it out.
3: They
2: saw
3: it at Zara.
2: Yeah, they got all sorts of different.
1: I mean, it is. I mean, just look up the Bruce Lee movie. I mean, you're gonna. It's what he.
2: I think there was a time. This is what I'm remembering when like this was like really in style, and Amber thought, "I'm gonna get one for Dave."
1: Oh wow!
2: And it just didn't work for me.
3: This don't look as bad.
1: No, I can't.
2: No, they don't all have
1: to
2: like
1: look
2: the,
1: like you worked at Benihana. Like
2: what?
1: What are you trying to pull off? You're a waiter at Benihana? That was the look. You're like, that is what that is. You are mouths.
4: Did you wear the wooden shoes too?
1: He loves
4: you
1: know a set of
2: wooden shoes.
1: They
2: don't do wooden shoes. Yes. They got like slippers, right?
1: Oh, maybe. Maybe.
3: I don't know.
2: I think they have like, they wear like little Chinese slippers. I don't know what this guy
1: is. Yeah, none of it.
2: We'll
1: have no clue.
2: Get your Asian music out of here.
1: We're trying to find the good stuff.
2: Yeah.
4: Copyright free.
2: Asian music. But yeah, no, mine was a bit over the top.
1: Oh, here comes Dave.
2: Soul guy.
1: You can definitely not do that while you're rocking the clothes. You know?
2: Is that misappropriation?
1: Yes.
2: Is that what that is?
1: Yep.
3: The martial arts shoes look comfortable. I think you'd like them.
1: They are like a slipper, aren't
3: they?
1: Like
3: a canvas slip on.
1: Mm-hmm.
3: Yeah.
1: Oh, this is like... They've picked up, like,
3: but they hide your toes, so you might not like it.
2: Oh, yeah, do they have any martial arts flip flop?
4: This you gotta to get me, the Gettas.
1: Oh, is that what they're called?
4: GET.
2: That's 2x4s with flip flops on top.
1: Yes. This is just turned into an electronic music.
2: Yeah, we're gonna stop.
3: Yeah.
2: It's just,
3: wow, look at that.
2: These look like the world's most uncomfortable shoes.
1: I would love Dave in those because there is, I give him. 30 foot walk, and he is
2: get
1: biting
2: out
1: the
2: of
1: dust.
2: Town. There's
1: you
2: no
1: can't.
2: Way. There's no
4: you want
2: way
4: to be authentic?
2: Yep.
1: Get
4: he
1: out.
4: Does. I'm good to go. Yep.
1: He loves
4: give you a week
1: them.
4: On these things. You'll be running.
1: Oh, you'll really hear him coming too. It'll be like,
3: oh yeah. So loud.
4: Clack clack.
1: Yeah.
3: There comes Dave.
2: No, it'd be too much.
1: Wish I had some coconuts here. I'd recreate it.
2: You don't need that. Be like this, I think. Here we go.
1: No, much louder and much more incredible than that.
2: Whatever. Yeah. Anyways, I won't wear it. I don't have it anymore. It's gone.
3: It's good. Glad you didn't
2: wear
3: it. It's good. Glad you didn't wear it here.
1: Oh, my God. I mean, I'm upset that he didn't wear it here. I mean, he is lucky.
3: I don't know how I would feel if he wore it here.
1: This is how I would feel.
2: I also know that when I dated that Asian girl for a while, I did... At one family event, wear a traditional.
1: Oh no, you did not, man! You'll just do whatever. You'll dress however.
2: It was like respectful, right?
1: I don't know.
3: Dave is very respectful.
1: I don't know if
2: Thank
1: it
2: you,
1: is,
2: Lisa.
1: I'm not sure
2: Even
1: it is.
2: You're very
1: what if
2: sarcastic?
1: I got a gi
3: on
1: and I just
3: you do all let your girlfriend tell you to wear something?
1: Oh, yeah.

0: She did.
1: Yes.
0: Well,
1: yeah.
2: I just went out to an Asian store together.
0: I feel like there's a chance you did. Dave puts on eyeliner.
2: Oh my God. Puts on eyeliner. No.
0: Hello.
2: Oh my God, you guys are insane.
0: No. Dave, what the hell are you doing?
3: No, not a big deal.
4: Stop.
0: No. Oh, Dave. Oh my God. He dresses up like who's the guy who did the telethon? Jerry Lewis.
4: Jerry Lewis.
0: Asian guy.
2: Like a traditional
0: jacket. Oh man, that's wild. That's wild stuff.
4: We've done it all.
0: He really has.
2: Yeah, it's this huge.
0: Like, I've been
2: Asian
0: to a lot of Polish things, and I didn't Polish it up. You know what I mean? Like,
4: yeah,
0: I don't even know how I would
4: do.
0: I don't even know. I'm sure there's something I could have done. I'm
4: trying to think.
0: Even just going out and buying, like, a big Polish eagle shirt or something like that.
1: Or even, like, an I Love Pierogies.
0: Yeah, I didn't do
4: shirt.
0: It. You know, I just didn't.
4: I want that
1: This
4: shirt.
1: Is the mall that had an Asian Santa that blew my mind.
0: Oh, wow. Wow.
1: Anyways, yeah, it's a different time.
0: Sure.
1: Different time.
4: Mm-hmm.
1: Long before now.
4: Yeah.
0: Yeah.
1: But most guys would do anything for the bits. Come on. If you had, if it was
0: not
1: like.
0: Not anymore. I mean.
1: Well, not anymore. Yeah. But back in the day, dude.
0: Yeah. I mean, I guess. I guess I just knew my limits. Like, I think I just knew, like, there's no reason for me to, like, try to date an Asian lady. We're not going to jive together.
1: Well, you,
0: I wouldn't eat anything, you know.
2: I wasn't adventurous then either.
0: No,
2: I wasn't. Like, I had steamed rice and a Coke at one of their events because I wasn't eating the chicken feet or,
0: right.
4: So you were dressed in the gear.
0: Yes, exactly. Drinking Cokes.
2: Oh, don't do that.
4: Oh,
0: wow. Oh, my God.
1: You have to bow.
0: Jerry Lewis.
1: It was traditional.
0: Jerry
1: no, it was just what you did. You had to bow.
0: You know, before anyone ever cared about that stuff. Back when Jerry Lewis could do his thing and...
1: You guys get fortune cookies after dinner.
0: There was dinner. Dorf on golf, and everything was fun. Soul Man was on in the movie theaters.
1: Whatever. I'm just saying. It was traditional to bow, too, to the older relatives.
0: Sure.
4: You did all that, and you got rice and a Coke.
1: Yeah, because I ain't having chicken feet,
0: that's
1: Lee.
0: It.
1: Chicken feet.
0: Yeah.
1: That was the dinner where they put the chicken head on the Lazy Susan.
4: I remember you saying
0: sure.
4: that
1: And
4: story.
1: It spun around,
0: looking
1: kept
0: at
1: making
0: you.
1: An
4: yeah,
1: eye contact
4: rough.
1: With
4: it's
1: me.
0: It's
1: but
0: no
1: they put
0: good.
1: The head on there so you know it's fresh. That they just slaughtered it for you.
5: Mm. That's good. No, I'm good with that.
1: Yeah.
0: Yeah. Nope.
1: Seeing her dad
0: I just knew.
1: Eat between the toes of a chicken
0: quite
1: outfit.
0: A, yeah.
1: You know.
0: Yeah,
1: for a long
0: Indian
1: time.
0: Indian
1: I have, in fact, I have enough Indian outfits. This whole show could dress up one day in Indian
0: oh
1: outfits.
0: Oh, my God. That's so crazy.
4: Hole.
1: Yeah.
0: That's crazy.
1: Because they are all so expensive. Traditional reception.
0: Exactly. Yeah.
1: I can't just throw them out. I'll never wear them again.
4: You could bring them in so we could see them.
0: Yeah, that'd be great. I'd like to try them on.
1: Set up like a
0: I'd like to put some
1: display.
0: On. I'd like to try them on, Lise. I would like to try them on. To try them on.
4: See,
0: I want to see myself
4: for.
0: In them.
4: Do I want to see it? You don't have to wear it.
0: I will do the fashion
4: it.
0: Show.
4: Bring Chuck's mannequin in.
0: Yes.
1: Oh my God.
0: He got
1: everyone does stuff for their ladies.
0: Yeah.
1: Especially initially.
0: You definitely you were like basically at one time Matrix. I mean, it's good. It's good. Same outfits. Same outfits. That guy knew real kung fu.
1: All right, our Bollywood peep show will come soon.
4: Oh,
0: oh my God,
4: amazing.
1: Tidic, tidic, tidic, tidic,
0: amazing.
1: Tidic, tidic. Everyone has to wear one, though. Stretch out like this.
0: That's what I need.
1: You
0: That's
1: have to, like,
0: about...
1: cinch them all the way in and tie them up.
0: Oh, okay.
1: And they go, like, super tight down your legs.
0: Okay. This So it's basically like my jogging pants. No big deal. Perfect.
1: I'm
0: Do I get a hat of any kind?
1: Like the
0: oh yes
1: yes
4: oh, you
0: yes.
4: have to bring those in.
0: I mean that's it. That is
1: mine.
0: It.
1: Were not like MC Hammer pants.
0: I
1: for
0: love
1: God
0: it.
1: Sakes.
0: I love that. That's got real gold in it.
1: Pretty simple.
0: That looks like it has real
1: See,
0: gold.
1: Like this is the traditional.
0: Yeah.
1: Pant.
0: Look at that.
1: The pants are wild though.
4: Yeah.
1: It was all as an Irishman. It all was crazy. To
0: But I mean, I will say just on a like a other note. Like Amber had Dave dressing like a Chaldean club owner for a while. So there was also that.

0: Shiny shirts.
1: Shiny shirts, pants with zippers.
2: Someone said, thank God he didn't date a black woman. Well, I did.
3: That's where I was trying to get
1: well,
3: at.
1: I did not. You don't want to know what he did for that.
2: For Faileen and I did not last long.
1: Jolson.
2: Okay, all right. Get out of
1: the way. All the way.
2: All right, remember the story about that nasty McDonald's in Massachusetts where it looked like the manager was putting French fries in her mouth before putting them into a box for a customer?
1: Yes. Yeah.
2: Okay, that was legit, amazingly. And now that manager, as expected, is in some big-ass trouble about that. I think I've blown the story out as I was looking up Asian outfits and stuff. Anyway, whoopsie.
1: You're risking a lot right now by running this much at the same time. He literally has 25,000 things going.
2: Jesus. Here's the story from WCVB.
4: In connection to a viral video taken at a McDonald's, that video appears to show an employee putting fries in their mouth and then placing them in a red box used for serving. Health officials say the alleged incident happened last month and said that they met with ownership. We were previously told that the involved employees were suspended. The franchise owners issued a statement about the video saying in part, the actions of these individuals are unacceptable and do not reflect our organization's food safety standards or values.
1: Yeah.
2: You have to face charges for that.
1: Well, this just happened to me where I was...
2: They've been in someone else's mouth
1: first? No, like, it didn't feel like they even put the salt on.
2: Maybe somebody had licked it off already.
1: That's what I'm saying. So it's a real chance that they just sucked all the salt off of it.
0: No, don't joke. It's terrible.
2: There's one thing.
1: Oh, McDonald's flavor. Oh, it was pretty terrible.
0: Very sad.
1: Yep.
2: A pilot accidentally got caught in the middle of a flirty over-the-air exchange with air traffic control.
5: Back to work. Love you.
6: Bye.
1: Huh?
5: Hey, Camarillo Tower. We love you too. So we'd like to get a tech route if possible to Santa Monica. Back to work. Love
7: still
5: you.
7: Here.
6: My husband's flying over.
5: All right. That's got way awkward.
6: That's okay. He does that sometimes.
7: I'm still here.
5: No comment.
7: You flirting with my wife?
6: He's not really angry.
5: I just gave myself a little timeout.
0: Gosh.
2: That's too much.
0: That's way too much.
1: Stuff in the sky. Anger in the sky.
2: That's probably so much against FAA regulations.
8: Can we go back to barking and meowing?
2: Yeah, the air traffic controller, her husband is a pilot, and they had that. Inappropriate, back to work, love you. You can't really say that.
0: Yeah, it's...
1: Yeah, I mean, you can't really meow and bark in there.
2: Well, no, that's also bad. But then the other pilot got in the middle of it trying just to get...
1: Yeah, I mean, you can't really meow and bark in there.
2: Well, no, that's also bad. But then the other pilot got in the middle of it trying just to get stuck there.
8: My stock just went way up.
2: Yeah.
1: He is hot.
2: No, this has definitely become a thing. Here's some photos of it here. Front side cleavage is a thing for
1: me. Yeah, like that'll be exactly how I look.
2: The at the Cannes Film Festival happening now, it doesn't look real.
0: Mm-mm.
1: I mean, I don't know. Why are we calling it cleavage now for us? I mean, I feel like a guy's open shirt has been sort of a thing that, like, Italian dudes have been doing for quite some time.
0: It's like pecs.
1: You know, it's just showing your pecs off. But this is, like, this guy's, I'd call it cleavage.
2: Yes.
1: You know? But, like, an Italian dude's, I mean, I wouldn't. It's just where the goat goes. The goat necklace settles.
2: The chest hair.
1: You know, down there in its nest.
2: This man doesn't have a hair in sight. Typically to be hung around the chest.
1: I see.
2: And this style is actually going to be launched in stores, so you can try the look, too.
1: Yeah, I mean, I think this could have been really big and, you know, for some dudes out there that...
2: Now, that's too much. That's too much. That's nip. You can't show
1: that's
2: nip, right?
1: That's incredible. That you, I mean, you shouldn't. You probably shouldn't.
2: You can check out this example at DaveAndChuckTheFreak.com if you don't know what we're talking about. I mean, Harry Styles has done it.
1: Even he, though, covers his nips. You know what I mean?
2: But he looks like a gay clown.
1: Well, sure, so because...
2: See that much.
1: Oh, man. One of the coolest dudes ever.
2: No, come on. Yeah.

0: you like him.
1: No, I'm saying he was one of the coolest dudes ever.
2: A long time ago.
1: I saw an interview with him from way back then. And it's like,
2: you fell in love.
1: I was like, wow, that's what I remember.
3: He did fall in love. He's had a man crush.
1: Give me 9.5
3: Okay,
1: weeks.
3: Let's go through Chuck's biggest man crushes.
2: Oh, gosh, he has so many.
1: Tommy C.
3: So Tom Cruise.
2: Which was so my, I was offensive to you. I apologize earlier when I slammed on him.
1: That's fine. I mean, yeah, I don't know.
2: I think younger Tom Cruise, I get it.
1: Thank you.
2: Younger Tom
1: Cruise. Yeah.
3: The Hoff.
1: I mean,
3: did you have a man crush on the Hoff?
1: Not particularly. No.
3: Definitely
2: Henry
3: Cavill.
1: Yeah,
2: say his name.
1: Oh yeah, King.
3: Just because you thought he had a gigantic dong too, but
1: it was the other guy that had the big dong.
3: You spread that rumor for years.
1: Yes,
3: that he had a giant.
1: You're welcome, Henry.
3: Super penis.
1: You're welcome.
3: Who else?
1: Ryan Gosling.
3: Oh yeah, man, girl over him a lot.
1: You know, young Harrison Ford, like Han Solo.
2: Who else?
1: God, who else have I loved?
3: Lots of men through the years. What about you, Ryan?
1: Young Harrison Ford, like Han Solo.
2: Who else?
1: God, who else have I loved?
3: Lots of men through the years. What about you, Ryan? Who's your biggest man crush? Do you have one?
4: That's what I'm going over. No, it was probably a wrestler. Triple H was for a while.
3: Oh, Triple H.
4: Like the Generation X days. Just wanted to be as cool as that.
1: Oh, yeah. It's almost impossible. Yeah.
3: How could you be as cool as that?
1: It's almost impossible.
4: Look at that. The Game, man.
1: Yep, The Game.
3: I forgot you're a big wrestling guy.
4: Used to walk into the house and spit water like that.
1: Oh yeah. My buddy would
4: I'm home.
1: My buddy would do it at the bar. Like back when you could buy like 50 cent like double fist in drinks. Like there's all this video or like photos of us in Cancun where he'd be smashing the two together and like spitting up the drink just like Triple H. Oh yeah. We're a bunch of idiots.
4: No, I was for a long time, but I haven't been into it for a little while now.
2: Okay.
4: There's too much to follow.
1: It's a lot. Many different companies.
3: And it's always been ridiculous, but it seems even more ridiculous now, right?
1: It's about the same. It's kind of the same. There's not as much like tits and ass as there was back, you know?
4: Right. Well, when I was growing up, it was that attitude era.
1: The attitude era.
4: So it was
1: era.
4: Like you're watching porn.
1: Exactly.
3: Right.
1: Yeah. It's different now.
3: Would you be okay with a dead man's penis?
1: If it's huge.
3: And this is different because I think we've heard before of them trying to do penis transplants.
1: Yes.
3: Using a full dead man's penis, putting it on a living man.
1: Yes.
3: This is different.
1: Okay.
3: If you weren't blessed with a large bulge, there's a new, rather morbid procedure that could fix it. Now, men do have several different options to enhance their manhood, but a new offering by a dude in New Jersey, a urologist, claims to have results that will last a lot longer.
1: Ooh, I don't like the term a lot longer.
3: He's the guy behind Diamond XL 360.
1: Let me write that down.
3: This is a procedure that uses filler to increase a pecker's girth.
1: Okay.
3: Now he's taking it a step further. He's using filler from the stomach fat of a dead man.
1: I've got a lot of that.
3: To give you better results.
1: Okay. Wouldn't it be the best results to take it out of me and then just put it in myself?
3: For some reason, they can't do that. They can't take it out.
1: Because you'd think my body would be like, just more of the same. Just more of your...
3: Yeah, for some reason they can't. Like it doesn't work that way. Patients who undergo this procedure will maintain their volume in their dick for years longer than traditional fillers.
1: Or like breaks down. I'm sure the thing looks nasty. It probably looks nasty when it's done. You know, all this filler stuff on your dong trying to make it, you know... I know. I don't.
3: I think it gets hairy down
1: there.
3: Wow,
1: he needed it though. I mean, look at that.
3: Oh,
1: he needed it though. I mean, look at that thing.
3: Whoa.
1: Oh, boy.
3: These are.
1: Oh, man. Yep, there I am. That's about it.
3: Oh, that looks infected.
1: I feel like we've seen.
2: That looks infected.
1: That's just gross, dude.

0: That's high.
1: It's so high.
2: I know.
3: Proper protocol like removing the cells must be followed when taking leftover fat from a dead person so that the body it's being injected into doesn't reject it.
2: Yeah.
3: The FDA has not signed off on this yet, but Dr. Diamond is going to offer some treatments free of cost to some guinea pigs, and then he's going to monitor their results.
2: Who are we believing on this? We can't just do it ourselves with our own fat. Is it him saying it? Or
3: yeah,
2: is
3: but
2: it...
3: I don't know why you wouldn't.
2: Right. I mean, I feel like there's a lot of stuff we do with our own body. You know what I mean? Like, I almost feel like he's like, no. With. That's really it.
0: So you don't have to go through all this.
2: That's really it. You know?
3: Regular procedures start at $10,000. I don't know what boost in size. We'll soon be able to schedule this dead man's dong.
2: Dean. That's a chunk of change, man.
3: I don't want
2: a
3: dead man's fat anywhere in me.
2: I don't care where the fat comes from if that thing is a beast after, you know?
1: Are you telling, like, the girl you're with that?
2: No one. You're about to feel the pleasure of a dead man's penis. Half of my penis is dead from a dead man. I mean, it's not actually dead.
1: You ever bang a dead guy before?
2: It's mine. Would you love to blow someone's mind for the first time? Like, you blow her mind. Because it doesn't, you don't really know. You don't really know all the things you've ever been told. Size doesn't matter, all that stuff, blah, blah, blah. You have to bang the same person. Fine. Because it doesn't, you don't really know. You don't really know all the things you've ever been told. Size doesn't matter, all that stuff, blah, blah, blah. You have to bang the same person. I don't know.
3: They're into dark stuff, right? They like that dark
1: getting
3: under.
1: As close as you can without actually doing it.
4: That's... banging a dead man.
3: I'll put a dead man in you.
4: Paint him white and stuff. I'll get a dead man in you.
0: Chuck's getting it now. Sold.
3: Any fat dead man want to reach out to Chuck?
2: I don't want to have to go to this guy, though. He gives me the creep.

0: Yeah, it's got to be under your muscle. Oh, it's just
1: like look at this.
0: Oh, wow.
1: And they even can.
2: Well, they give you like disposable thongs
0: holy
2: or something.
0: Cow. Yeah,
2: that's too much.
0: That is something else.
3: He got a butt lift.
1: Wow.
3: He got a butt lift. He literally got a butt lift.
1: Wow. What an awkward position to be in. Oh, those undies are the world's worst.
0: Man, oh, man.
4: Look at his butt before and after, though.
0: Disposable thongs. That's great work. I got a flat butt. I'd love a at a party like that.
4: You just can't trust that someone.
0: If it's closed, that means that somebody is in there. Because to me, you have to have it open so I can tell it is the bathroom. A lot of times, people don't know where your bathroom is.
4: Yeah, you have to.
0: Have to have it open so they're like, "Oh, okay, here it is." I would never just barge in. I'd always knock and then hope to God. I would knock again. I'm like, okay, I guess. No one's in there. I'd be very scared to open up the door.
2: Like when I walked in on you here, because you didn't lock the door.
0: On purpose.
2: That's just never how it works here. You know, our door has a locked and unlocked, like red or green.
0: Yes, yep.
2: And it was green for go.
0: And
2: I opened the door and man, oh man.
0: Yep.
2: My life changed that day.
0: What bit me is I went into the bathroom to just wash my hands, Ryan. Like, I went in there, I was like, oh, I'm going to wash my hands, I'm going to go. I wash my hands, I'm done, I'm like, you know what? It's a long ride home, I'm going to pee. Now, luckily, I popped a squat. Wash my hands, I'm done, I'm like, you know what? It's shut the door, and my whole dong was out.
2: Instinct was to jump up.
0: Well, it is your instinct. I thought it was Lisa. I'm like, if it's Lisa, my whole life's over.
2: I swore so loud at him. So loud.
0: And then I laughed. Oh, my God.
2: I called him every name.
0: The laughs echoed through the hallway.
2: I've been in therapy since.
5: Shouldn't there be a double check there by you knocking?
2: No, none of us do.
0: No, we don't.
2: We got that lock installed for that reason.
0: Yep. That's it. Yeah, because it happened to someone else.
2: Because it happened to me.
0: But it happened to
4: me. It always happens to you. Oh, yeah. You were walked in on?
2: When we first started here, the overnight guy walked in on me.
0: Right.
2: I was just standing
5: peeing.
2: Not me. Yeah.
0: Yes.
2: I was just standing peeing, but I was like, hey, busy.
0: Yeah. It can jump up and bite you.
4: Now I always just open the door very slowly.
0: That's smart. Right. Like Dave kicked it open.
2: I did not kick it open.
0: You
2: know, I just opened it.
0: He opened it. His just opening it is like kicking a door in.
5: Yeah, that door handle's really loud, so I always do the handle and give it a second, and then I pull. Because if you're on the toilet, you're going to hear that clunk.
0: Well,
5: no, stop.
0: I know. I feel bad, too. Sometimes I'm not really paying attention. And I'll just grab the handle, and then I realize it's not moving, and I'm like, oh, God. Oh, no, that's because someone's in there.
2: Yeah, you did that to me the other
0: week. You know,
2: week.
0: And it's like, well, but you are just, it. You know, yeah. I'm testing it every time Dave's in there. If I know Dave's in there, I'm kicking it a bit.
5: I rarely close the bathroom door.
2: But at home, it's not here.
0: At home, yeah, no, I get
5: that. Yeah, but even with people over and stuff.
4: With people over?
2: You want to get out of town.
5: So, like, when... Me and all my buddies, when we used to like live together, you just have a tiny little house where you're sitting in the family room, bathroom's right there. You keep it open so you know what's going on. You want to stay in the conversation.
2: Oh, no, get away from here.
0: Yeah.
2: Well, you can't do that. I don't want to know you're pooping.
0: Yeah, hey, boys, what's up?
5: Yeah, you know, what are we doing tonight? I don't want to miss out on any plans.
2: No, that's too much. Yeah. That's too close.
0: You know?
2: No, thanks.
0: Oh, boys, I'm going to drop one.
2: Okay. That is never something I ever want to hear.
0: It's not bad.
2: You better close the damn door here, Ryan.
4: Yeah.
5: Oh, I don't even mess with this one. I go.
4: You go away.
5: Oh, yeah. I go way out. Yeah.
2: Down yonder.
4: Mm-hmm. Mm. That's smart.
2: Yeah, that's
5: I just
2: the
5: assumed
2: one.
5: I wasn't allowed to use that bathroom.
4: You're
0: that's
4: allowed.
0: Probably smart.
5: Yeah. I just stay out of there.
6: To be honest, it's probably smart.
2: It's unspoken.
6: I wouldn't do it. I wouldn't do it.
2: We get you. Yeah, Ryan and I, you know. Used to start around the same time years ago when he worked here.
0: Yeah.
2: And I unfortunately encountered him in the bathroom once.
0: Hey, how you doing?
2: Because I came in and I'm like, ooh, I really have to poop. And I guess that was Ryan's pooping time.
0: Nice.
4: Oh, no.
5: I never knew about this.
2: Yeah.
4: Did you just took
2: I got
4: off.
2: Some turn around. That's fine. I'm not sitting beside him.
5: You're peeking at me over the...
0: Yeah.
2: Hey, he's here. Hey, he was... Oh, no.

0: Because, like, literally, I came in the back room, like, oh, I gotta go. That's why I would only go, right?
1: Right.
0: You know?
1: Right.
0: And then I'm like, damn it, there's someone here that's Ryan's shoes. Yep.
2: Well, it's good that
1: stall
2: you left.
1: Door was open.
0: Yeah, the stall door was
2: open. He would have been fine with it. He would have talked to you.
1: Whoa, what are you doing here?
0: Yeah, that would have been the twist. Stall door was
3: also
0: open.
3: Why do you know what shoes I wear every day?
1: he pays attention that day.
0: We were the only two people in the building for like an hour.
1: Yeah.
0: I knew it had to be you. This is bad timing. Mm. We'll take a break. When we come back in a moment here on Dave and Chuck the Freak, there is more to come. And on the way, was the guy a victim of a hit and run with a delivery robot? Hmm. What shock did some models have as they were doing an underwater photo shoot? And how did a wrong number lead to an unlikely friendship? All that and much more coming up right after this.
4: Previously on Dave and Chuck the Freak.
0: Hi, Anonymous. We're wondering what is the craziest thing you paid someone to do to you.
5: It wasn't me paying them, it was they paid me.
0: Male or female?
5: It was a male, and he paid me to go number two on it.
0: Did you do it?
1: He did it. He did it.
5: Oh, heck yeah. For $600, I did it.
0: How much? $600,000?
1: No.
5: $600.
0: Oh,
2: $600. Dave almost had a heart attack.
0: Dave almost pulled his pants down and started pooping at people.
2: Dave,
0: 600, man, stop pooping.
1: I'm locking my door.
2: Locking all the doors.
4: It's Dave and Chuck the Freak. KRRO. Sioux Falls, Laverne, Edgerton, and the whole Sioux Empire. 103.7 The Crow. Everything that rocks.
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1: From the Kelloland Live Doppler Storm Center.
2: Scattered showers and thunderstorms coming back to our forecast this afternoon and tonight. Our high temperature today, only 60, and a north wind at 10 to 20. That area of rain tonight will diminish here after midnight. Low temperature at 41. Tomorrow, a cool northwest breeze, 15 to 30, and a high of 57. From the Storm Center at Kelloland TV, I'm meteorologist Brian Karstens.
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5: This hour of the Dave and Chuck the...
6: Chuck the Freak, what dark-sided surprise did a guy
7: a bad injury?
8: We love to see it.
6: Here's the story of what happened now from NBC New York.
9: A short video recorded by a witness shows the aftermath of the crash.
10: The last memory I had before I got knocked unconscious was, did I just run into a small tank? What was that?
9: Connor Shannon, seen sitting on the ground, the delivery robot, he says, rolled into his bike's path nearby after a witness pressed her leg against the robot to stop it from moving away.
10: Yeah, it was quite shocking.
9: The run-in happened last October on Varick Street as Shannon rode his bike down the bike path.
10: Kind of darted out right in front of me. And
11: the fact that they can see obstacles, see humans, that they're programmed to stop, and that they should be able to stop quickly and avoid any obstacles.
9: But run-ins with delivery robots have been popping up across the country. Just yesterday, one of the machines collided with a vehicle in Philadelphia.
11: We know that there was, the robot that drove through the bus stop in Chicago made the news. We know that there's a case pending against this company, AV Ride, in Texas. One of these ran over someone's cat at some point somewhere.
9: The National Highway Traffic Safety Administration has now launched an investigation into the safety of the autonomous vehicles. AV Ride told us they could not comment on the pending legal case. They say, quote, "We can affirm that our fleet is programmed to operate in strict accordance with traffic laws and safety regulations. We sincerely value the safety of the community. We have not heard back from Uber Eats." Last year, Jersey City became the first in the region to use the robots in a trial with Uber Eats. At the time, the company said the robots were being used in 11 cities and counting around the country. Residents say they're still getting used to them.
12: I try to avoid them. If they're coming this way, I go that way.
13: They're usually pretty responsive to the traffic lights and the directions, but I have seen close calls, especially
8: the single.
14: Luckily, well, I mean, to me, in a court of law, like, I would have been like, okay, dude, like, you're laying down on the ground, you're really, you know, because if one of these hits you, you got to play it up, dude. You got to play
8: it up.
14: Well,
8: I mean,
14: like, if one of these hits me, you know what you have to do, right?
8: I don't want a victim blame.
14: You got to smash
8: it. But is
14: my
8: it not on to me to go around the robot?
14: Well, what was funny about the description about all the things that robots can do, like they can see people and blah, blah, blah. I'm like, also cyclists need to do all that. All the same stuff. They need to be able to do that. Get out of people's
8: like,
14: way.
8: Yes, this thing should know, right? This thing should be able to see. But also me, if I see one driving down the middle of the street and I'm in my car, I'm not going to just drive over it thinking, oh, it's, it was supposed to move.
14: Right. And I think just like I saw that kid get hit on a bike by a car, sometimes people just drive even though there's a robot. I'm assuming that this robot was crossing the street and that guy was coming the other direction and it just went in front of him. It didn't see the bike, probably behind a car.
8: Let's see if it's coming in hot.
14: You know, and then... And hey, then it's like, okay, well, what was the light for you? Were you allowed to go? Or was the robot like crossing on a red? I highly doubt it. So,
8: you know, the only time I've ever seen these things was in Miami last year for the first time. And they do fly around. There was a ton of them going around.
14: Oh, eventually.
8: One just stopped, though. Not in this little, you know, crevice in the sidewalk. It couldn't get out of it.
14: It's so sad.
8: I thought about giving it a kick or something.
14: Shut up. Get out.
8: Pick it up. Like, I can't get involved in someone's chicken burger.
14: I know. You really can't.
15: You get accused of breaking it or
8: something. Right, yes. I'll get the onboard camera. Yeah.
14: We'll
8: like,
14: see just Dave's face.
8: Yeah. You know what I mean? My foot heading towards it.
14: Yeah.
8: I was trying to help it out.
14: This man kicked one of the wheels off.
15: It's like, no.
8: Robot attacker on the loose.
14: Exactly. Then all the robots want to kill you.
8: Yeah, so trust no one, help no one.
14: Yep. Mm-hmm.
8: That robot had to figure its own crap out.

0: that night. I had stuff to do. This is not what you want. A family ordered an urn from Amazon.
1: Okay.
0: But it arrived with ashes inside of it already.
1: Oh, already used. Okay.
0: You get someone's grandma with your order.
1: That's not great.
0: Here's the story from ABC 7.
2: A local family ordered a set of urns through Amazon for their loved one. But they say when they arrived, one of them appeared to have human remains already inside.
3: They tried to contact the company, but they say they felt like they weren't getting appropriate answers. So they contacted 7 on Your Side for help. Eyewitness News reporter Carlos Granda went to get answers.
4: For a grieving family, this urn was supposed to help honor their grandfather's memory. Instead, they say it opened a heartbreaking mystery.
5: I've never seen human remains myself like that. And I looked at them and I don't know what else they could be.
0: What's going on there?
4: The family ordered several urns through Amazon after their grandfather passed away and was cremated. But when they inspected one of the urns that arrived, they made a gruesome discovery.
1: That's a lot smaller.
6: One of the urns had ashes in it.
7: Like,
6: and my grandmother was confused and asked my mom, why does this urn already have ashes in it? Did you order pre-filled? And no.
4: Shocked and concerned, the family immediately contacted Amazon customer service, hoping the company could help determine where the remains came from and how they could be reunited with the proper family.
6: Amazon wasn't working with us at all. They just wanted to give us a refund and stop right there.
4: The screenshots of those conversations show a frustrating response. In one message, a customer service representative told the family, I understand that you have received a used item. Please allow me a moment to check the available option for you. The family responded, it's not just used, it has possible human remains in them. Another message offered the customer a $19.99 promotional credit and told them you can keep or get rid of the item. The family says they repeatedly tried to explain this was not a simple return.
1: Talking to
6: a person. Something that's used, yeah, you can send it back and get a new one. It's not just used. This could be someone's part of someone's loved one that they're missing. Because we never know if someone could have an empty urn that they're talking to, thinking that their loved one is there, but they're actually not.
4: So the family contacted 7 on Your Side, and then Amazon responded. The company sent us a statement saying, we appreciate ABC 7 for bringing this to our attention, and we've apologized to the customer. We're looking into this and will work directly with the customer once we have more information.
8: They did acknowledge that they kind of did drop the ball.
4: Culbertson says Amazon told him the urn came through a third-party seller, and they're contacting them to figure out if this was a return or some type of error. They now have a team trying to figure out how to treat the ashes with dignity.
0: It was a return, which is crazy. That's what it was.
1: Yeah.
0: Someone returned this for their money back.
1: Exactly. But they had already doled out the remains and all of the different things. Like, say I found out, okay, 9 people want some remains.
0: Yes.
1: And so then I go to hand them all out, and then the one of the 9 people is
0: like, you know what? I'm okay.
1: You know, I thought I wanted it, but I can't deal with it. So then I'm like, okay, well, what do I do? And I guess I just don't care.
9: Why do you return it with the ashes in it?
1: I don't know. Like, to me, you know, you would do something, you'd dump them out. I don't know what you'd do. Keep it yourself.
9: Their family member was a huge fan of Amazon.
1: So I guess. I mean, yeah.
9: The Amazon warehouse.
1: Please dump this out.
0: What
1: please
0: Amber,
1: dump this out.
0: She orders so much.
1: That's
0: here's a little bit for you, Jeff.
1: A little bit of Amber in the
0: Amber
1: factory, you know?
0: All your stuff. She ordered a lot.
1: You are not allowed. And also, you're not allowed to mail. You can't just mail it.
0: No, you
1: any
0: can't.
1: Any kind
0: Absolutely
1: of
0: not.
1: Human remains. No. So,
0: but you know, you said it looked really small. I mean,
1: this is a personal.
0: Tiny,
1: this
0: yes.
1: is a personalized.
0: So everyone gets a bit.
1: Yes,
0: grandma
1: that's what
0: or
1: this
0: whatever,
1: is.
0: Right?
1: That's what this is. Yep. And, what I didn't know, I thought a lot of the times this type of thing was just what the, you know, funeral home would do. They would get a bunch of these small ones and they would fill it.
0: Well, I assume
1: you.
0: It's a lot cheaper if you do it yourself.
1: Yeah, I think you're probably right.
0: Right? Because,
1: right.
0: you know,
9: yeah.
0: trust me, I've been
9: Up
0: through
9: charge.
0: The process.
9: Right.
0: It's
1: yes,
0: expensive.
1: It's very expensive. Yeah.
0: So if you
1: it's
0: order it on Amazon and just get a bag of grandma, then...
9: I don't want to go into that.
0: I'm not
1: no,
0: scooping a bag
1: it's not
0: of
1: great.
0: Grandma.
1: It's mm-hmm. not great.
0: But it would be more affordable.
10: I know you guys have mentioned this before, but I just assumed when you got something that was cremated, it might be 15 different people. Or animals.
0: It's
10: or,
0: not supposed to be.
9: No,
0: I think it's shady places.
10: We
0: I
10: did
0: think,
10: it with our dog

0: we had to put them down last year.
1: Yeah.
0: And my wife got the urn back. She's like, oh my gosh. I'm like, it's probably six dogs in there.
1: That's what you think. To be honest, I believe that it is a communal thing with
2: animals,
1: dogs, unless you ask for it to be
0: like
1: just yours,
0: just him.
3: You gotta pay.
0: That was an option.
1: Yeah,
0: I mean, we did that.
1: Yes,
3: you did it?
0: Yeah. I don't want a group burning.
1: No, but that's it. They do. If you just
3: so then you should have. You should.
0: That's
3: have.
0: What I think. But I don't know. I
3: feel how do you tell?
2: You're like, skeptical.
0: Yeah, he's a little dog. Yeah, this looks like the right amount of dust to give him.
3: Oh, my God. Dog
1: like,
3: dust.
1: I didn't want any of the dog dust at all.
2: I got both my cat and dog.
1: Right. We didn't keep any of the dust. So I believe it was just like a group thing. We got like some paw prints stuff.
0: They did. That sucker stuff.
1: Yeah.
0: No, I love dogs and I loved my dog.
2: Yeah.
0: I'm like, come on. I'm paying $75 for his handprint and clay.
1: Aww. Yeah, no, we definitely did. We did that. Didn't keep the dust, though. The dust, we let the dust go.
3: No ashes for you?
1: No, it was just like, I don't know.
0: What do you do? Like, now I want to go and throw him in, like, the lake that we...
1: Oh, that makes some sense.
0: He loves swimming, so I want to throw him in there. But my wife's like, no, he's sitting up in our liquor cabinet right now.
3: Oh, wow.
0: Like, what are we going to do? What are you doing with him?
1: Yeah, I know. And that is the exact thought that I had. I was like, I just know... It'll just be something I'm constantly just moving around.
0: Right.
2: Mine were in my closet for a long time, and I'm like, okay, we got to do something. So I finally just buried them in the garden.
1: Oh, okay,
2: flower garden.
1: Yeah, like, that makes sense.
2: Yeah.
1: Yeah.
3: Someone said you're going to get ghost dogs, Ryan.
0: Oh, no.
2: In the liquor cabinet.
1: In the liquor cabinet.
0: A bunch of them.
3: Yeah.
1: A
3: bunch of ghost dogs.
1: That happens.
2: Oh, yeah, a whole bunch of them.
1: Like the whole, I don't know, pack, I guess. Dog pack.
0: Ghost dogs.
3: Ghost dogs.
1: That's not great.
3: They're coming for you. I don't know if you can just, I mean, no one will know if there's no one around, but I don't think it's legal to just dump ashes places.
2: Yeah, that's why I didn't do that. I thought of that too, and I was like, I don't know if people are going to appreciate this. Up.
1: You got to do it on
4: the down low.
1: The down low. Well, maybe okay. Dog ashes are different, though, than like human ashes.
3: I'm not sure.
1: You know what I mean? Because human, we probably get a little bit more upset about the human thing.
0: Well, if you're dumping human ashes opposed to animal's ashes.
1: To be honest, like, what if I just dumped out my green eggs ashes out? Like, it's just possibility that something...
0: Well, we're going to do it in the lake. It's like people are peeing and pooping in here.
1: Exactly. We can't get
0: a little
1: too
0: dog
1: upset.
0: Ash is going to really throw off the pH.
3: Just don't let anyone see you.
1: I know. Well, people are. So what I'm saying is people are barbecuing chicken and throwing the chicken
3: lake
1: bones.
3: Pooping.
0: My uncle is one. I know that.
3: No, get out of here. Yeah. Get your turds out of here.
0: Paddleboard trip took too long.
3: Oh, my God.
5: Damn, it's a whole stinky family.
0: Oh, oh God.
3: Damn it. There you go. It's the stinkers.
0: Oh,
1: stinkers.
0: No.
3: Fresh from a line of stinkers.
2: Stinkers.
3: The stinkers.
1: Yeah. Oh, no. Anyone on a boat, all those fishermen, they'll deuce right off the side.
3: I know peeing, but I don't.
1: No, they'll poop off the side. It's the old brown trout that goes by.
3: That's enough of that. A Phoenix man found a scaly surprise in his pool when a giant lizard jumped in for a dip. Here's that story.
6: It almost sounded like a baseball jumping in the pool.
7: It didn't escape from Jurassic Park. And it's not Godzilla taking over Tokyo.
1: Very cool.
6: I didn't know if it was venomous, if it was going to attack me.
7: But it is what experts believe to be an Asian water monitor.
8: The second largest species of lizard in the world after the Komodo dragon.
7: And it's taking over Peoria. Or at least one of its backyard pools.
6: And all of a sudden pops up this giant lizard swimming across the pool.
7: Homeowner Eric Johnson says the little guy jumped in for a dip when he was out doing yard work and seemed quite at home.
6: I figured it was some type of, half land, half water animal because he looked pretty comfortable.
7: After cleverly hoisting himself out, he spent some time in the sun. While Johnson snapped a few photos, he kept his distance.
6: So it seemed like it was sweet and friendly and it kind of just lay there, but I wasn't trying to go test that theory. you know? No.
7: Alex Roskowski with the Phoenix Herpetological Sanctuary says that was the right call.
8: They're not going to actively try to come attack somebody necessarily, but if they feel cornered or threatened in some way, they do have very sharp teeth and very sharp claws, so they can and will defend themselves.
7: Water monitors are not native to Arizona.
8: So this is definitely somebody's pet who got out.
7: Roskowski believes the creature in Johnson's backyard was young compared to Sophie here, who's much bigger.
8: Damn. They can actually get upwards of over 7 feet.
7: Johnson says his scaly friend climbed up a tree and out of his yard after about 20 minutes. But he's glad someone got to enjoy the water for the day.
6: Whatever he was doing, he looked happy swimming in the pool.
3: Sure, it's Arizona. Mm-hmm. Yeah. How freaking hot?
1: Exactly. Yeah. He's like, I've just found the mother load. The mother load. I'm never leaving this place. I'm going up in a tree for a bit.
3: I'm coming back down to that water soon.
1: Oh, my God.
2: Yeah, their news story said it was 100 degrees there at the time. Yeah. So,
3: no, I mean, I'm jumping in anybody's pool, too. There's a large white man in my pool. How you doing?
1: Oh, my God.
3: That's all I can find. It's
1: Dave's,
3: so hot.
1: Dave's laying on the...
3: So hot here, you guys. I don't know how you do it.
1: It's a dry heat, Dave.
2: Yeah.
3: No, thanks. I need to be cool.
1: Yeah.
3: This, back in the water for this next one, this is a crocodile that shocked two models that were doing an underwater photo shoot.
1: Oh, no, no, no.
4: Crikey, that's one big croc. It's a stunning underwater photo shoot when a giant crocodile swims right in front of two models.
9: Had an instant panic.
4: Kimber Kiefer says she was with her husband, Ken, a professional underwater photographer, shooting pictures with another model when the beast calmly swam up to them.
10: The crocodile came up, swam right up, bumped my camera, and then just kind of was swimming around. So I was diving under and the girls were swimming around it.
4: Now, crocodiles are known for their long, powerful jaws, sharp teeth, and terrifying death rolls. Weren't you scared?
10: Oh, no. No, I'm more scared on the freeway with people on their phone and stuff like that.
4: Fortunately, this reptile is a local celebrity in Casa Cenote, Mexico, and is known to be relatively docile.
3: Relatively.
4: Even though he bit a 75-year-old French tourist yesterday.
3: Ron McGill.
4: But he's friendly.
3: Wait, hold on.
4: He's
3: relatively docile, but a 75-year-old French guy got mauled
1: Think
3: yesterday.
1: Think about it, though. I mean, it's hard not to attack the French.
3: Okay.
4: Yesterday, Ron McGill is an animal expert with Zoo Miami.
11: Once you're under the water that way, those animals really rarely pay much attention to you. Having said that, though, you're courting with danger here. It certainly doesn't mean that these animals are harmless.
1: Yeah, I'm not sure on that. I saw an Indian man jump in the water. Remember that one guy was like, oh, yeah, I can speak to the crocs or whatever. And he like jumped in the water and then a croc just grabbed him and just pulled him under and drowned him. So, you know,
2: why
1: I mean,
2: are they okay with it? They didn't even swim away.
1: They didn't
2: get out of there.
3: They didn't flinch.
1: You know, sometimes I think you take the word from the tour person to heart too much. They must have told them, oh, that's the famous, you know, whatever's a Ricardo. He's a famous.
2: He's fine.
1: He doesn't hurt anybody. And that Frenchman was like, oh, oui, oui. Let me take a picture. with the, and that's it. That's it.
3: I surrender again.
1: Exactly. My God.
2: They didn't seem panicked at all.
3: No.
1: No.
3: If that's me, I'm swimming so fast the other way.
2: Yeah.
1: They should have got out. You know?
3: Super dumb models.
1: He's got his camera like right in this thing's face. It just had to just snap at him.
3: Well, here's one of those odd situations when a wrong number led to an unlikely friendship.
1: Okay.
3: This younger woman has befriended this older guy named Vern Dog.
1: Well, holy hell. No.
3: Here's the
1: no,
3: story
1: no.
3: from NBC News.
12: What a fun day.
7: Lauren Stevens and Werner Krutine aren't just friends, they're besties. From karaoke.
13: Here we are.
7: To TikToks together. The unlikely friendship starting by accident.
13: You're so good.
12: I know.
7: It all began when Lauren's work phone got messages clearly meant for someone else.
12: I kept getting text messages saying, Vern Dog. And I very much was obviously, who the heck is Vern Dog?
13: Vern Dog.
7: That brought Lauren to his website, where she learned Vern Dog was Werner, a renowned San Francisco photographer who'd spent decades traveling the world with his camera.
12: Right.
9: emails chat. Turned to phone calls.
12: It's actually video chat. We couldn't figure that out on your side. Yeah.
9: Hanging out in person and opening up.
14: Now,
15: what was it like for you when Lauren sort of entered your life?
16: That was like such a wonderful feeling, actually, that somebody cared. And from that point on, it just accelerated.
12: Yeah.
9: As the world has gone digital, Vern's been struggling to make ends meet. So Lauren decided to help, sharing his work online and creating a GoFundMe that's raised more than $40,000 so far.
16: I cannot tell you how amazing it is just having Lauren, not only as somebody who supports me, but just who's become a really close friend. I can't believe it. She's 24. I'm 72.
9: So that friendship lifting Vern when he needed it most, all from a wrong number at the right time.
12: Be open to connection. Finding these small moments with people and your community is really what allows for a very grand and beautiful life.
17: We thank you for watching.
1: Thank you. See you, gay fella.
3: Who, the Vern dog?
2: I don't know.
1: No, I just so. I wondered like how that was just totally, you know, 100% just on the up and up. No, hey, no big
3: people
1: deal.
3: People can be friends without wanting to shove just, your dick in them.
1: I haven't seen it yet.
2: He's a photographer too.
1: Yeah, I know. I'm just wondering like what, you know, made it.
2: We're going to make this bad. This nice
3: yes, he was
2: bad.
3: Making it bad during the whole story. He was doing his old dick in her motion.
2: I always think how different I am from other people. I don't know.
1: You're not going to reach out just because you got a random number.
2: I would ignore Vern Dog if you block it, probably.
3: The story doesn't exist. This is blocked.
2: I don't need Vern Dog in my life. I'm good.
1: I know.
2: I don't know. It's nice, though. It's nice that there's people like that. I don't.
3: Most of us would not take the time trying to get those messages to Vern Dog. And then meet him.
1: No. Mm-mm. No.
2: And then, so that what was the GoFundMe for?
3: To release a collection of his work or something.
2: Huh.
3: We're also not doing that.
2: No, I don't.
1: No.
3: Nope.
1: Mm-mm. No, I just don't know. I mean, to me, it's just, it's just it's an odd thing to have fully taken off, you know.
3: It can happen.
1: Sure.
2: Yeah.
3: And sure. No one needs to get railed.
1: I just wondered if it was like it'd make it a lot easier if there was no sexual interest at all.
2: Vern Dog.
1: By the old Vern Dog. Doesn't seem like a gayer fella's nickname, though, does it?
2: No.
3: But he's more like a grandpa figure.
1: That's it.
2: Yeah.
1: Right. You know, that's what you hope.
3: There's nothing dirty going on.
1: I've seen a lot of porn.
3: Okay. If you're one of those people that needs to try everything new.
1: Dave?
2: Yeah, it's you.
3: Well, that's me, but I'm not into any of this stuff I'm going to tell you about next.
1: Okay.
3: First up, there's a few new things going viral. Hormel Foods has introduced the Spam Dog.
1: Oh, no, thank you. No.
3: That's exactly what you think here.
15: You do. So just in time for grilling season, we have the Spam Dog. Hormel Foods, based in Austin, Minnesota, is debuting this beauty, the Spam Hot Dog, this weekend over at the National Restaurant Association show in Chicago. The company says it has the savory, salty, and slightly sweet taste of classic Spam. They'll be rolling out at some stadiums like CHS Field. Of course, that's the home of the St. Paul Saints, and some retailers this summer as well.
1: I mean, I'm guessing that it's very similar to a hot dog, right? I've never eaten Spam.
3: Well, a hot dog is just assorted lips and buttholes.
1: That's what I mean. So it's got to be almost the same. Maybe there's a little bit more flavor
3: part
1: in it. You know? I mean, so it can't be that offensive. I was way more grossed out by the amount of condiments that were all over the thing in the first photo. So I'd rather...
3: There's ketchup and mustard, I believe.
1: And relish. Get out of here.
2: Yeah. Oh, yeah.
3: That's normal toppings for a hot dog.
1: Get out of here with all that.
3: I am not a Spam man.
0: No, I've never had it. Just don't show people them before they're cooked. That.
3: Oh, yeah.
0: There.
3: Right.
0: I'm not touching that.
1: Yeah, freckled meat. I don't like freckled meat.
3: Why does that sound so bad?
1: Well, that's what it looks like. It looks like freckled meat. Not
3: God,
1: for
3: that's
1: me.
3: A disgusting description. About one of those freckled dogs?
1: No, no thanks. You know, but if you didn't know, you might just eat it and just go, oh, that had an interesting taste, and then you find out it's Spam. That's probably how it goes. Because I can remember my dad eating that Cam stuff, and it just looked like...
3: Well, Cam and Spam are pretty much the same thing, right? That's what I mean. Right? So Cam just, the knockoff of Spam?
1: Yeah, probably, or the Canadian version of it.
3: Yeah.
1: It just looked like sliced bologna type of product, which is all a hot dog
3: processed
1: looks like.
3: Pork.
1: Yeah.
3: Mm. That's all it is.
1: Yeah,
3: all the pork that can't is not good enough for other pork stuff.
1: Exactly.
3: AA, lips and buttholes.
1: Yes.
3: Also known as ice cream.
1: Get right out of here.
3: Farm is called Flavors of Cook Farm. It's a dairy farm, but it's in a town called Hadley, which is known as the asparagus capital of the world. The Hadley grass also has almonds in it.
1: I mean, asparagus. Could it possibly taste good if you throw enough sugar in it?
3: What does it taste like? She says there are strings or chunks of asparagus.
1: Oh, my God. I like asparagus.
2: I do, too, but not like this.
3: As asparagus. Not grilled asparagus. Grilled.
1: I can't, honestly. If I was eating ice cream and I was like...
3: What's that chunk?
1: Asparagus.
3: Not grilled that asparagus. Grilled.
1: I can't, honestly. If I was eating ice cream and I was like...
3: What's that chunk?
1: And I realized it was asparagus. Oh, God.
2: Just drop that cone right on the ground.
1: Yes.
3: The only chunks should be like caramel, brownie.
1: Yes. Yep.
3: Chocolate.
1: Like toffee. End them up.
2: This is the worst junk food roundup.
1: Oh, my God. It really is awful.
2: I don't think you'll ever beat this as the worst.
3: Spam dogs, asparagus ice cream, and wasp crackers.
1: They got their wings on them still.
3: Yeah.
2: It's so bad.
3: The dough of the cracker is slightly sweet, and they say the dried wasps taste a little like burnt raisins.
1: Well, then why would I want them? You don't eat burnt raisins.
3: Yum. No, God, I don't. I like people that eat like chocolate covered crickets and stuff.
2: Mm-mm.
3: Not into the
2: no
3: to the insect eats.
0: If the cookie looked any better. Not great. Or the cracker.
1: No, the cracker looks terrible.
0: It looks terrible.
1: Yeah, the whole thing looks terrible.
3: It's disgusting.
1: Hide the bugs.
2: Yeah.
1: You know?
3: Well, that'll do it for the worst junk food roundup anyway with just a stick. Mm. And what odd thing could be the key to keeping your brain sharp in old age? We'll get to that and more when we come back in a moment on Dave and Chuck the Freak.
14: Previously on Dave and Chuck the Freak.
3: A couple introduced their baby daughter to the 911 operator that guided them through the delivery process. Here's that story.
18: Derek called 911 while in rushing to the hospital. 911 while in rushing to the hospital.
19: Derek, listen to me. Slide your finger under the cord without stretching the cord tight. Carefully pull it over the baby's head.
20: Okay.
19: Is the baby breathing now?
20: Yes, the baby's breathing.
2: He's not the calmest guy.
1: Yeah, the 911 operator was real calm.
3: Oh, my God.
1: I like that baby breathing.
21: Listen, baby, I'm going to help you out. Don't you worry about it.
3: Oh, my God, the cord's around the neck, buddy.
21: You just got to slide your finger on the umbilical cord.
3: Where? What?
21: Slide your finger on the umbilical cord.
3: I don't understand your song. Could you sing quicker?
21: You better slide.
19: Is the baby breathing now?
20: Yes, the baby's breathing.
2: He's not the calmest guy.
1: Yeah, the 911 operator was real calm.
3: Oh, my God.
1: I like that baby breathing.
21: Listen, baby, I'm going to help you out. Don't you worry about it.
3: Baby is blue.
21: Over that baby's head. Slide your finger.
3: Slide the cord.
21: Over the baby's head.
1: That does have a calming effect.
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2: After the storms yesterday, today we're on the backside of the cold front, but we still could see another round of scattered showers and thunderstorms popping up this afternoon. Our high today near 60, north wind 10 to 20. The best chance of rain will roll in this evening, our overnight low 41. Tomorrow, quite cool with a northwest breeze at 15 to 30 and a high of 57. From the Storm Center at Kelloland TV, I'm meteorologist Brian Karstens. From the Storm Center at Kelloland TV,
3: cold crash on the northwestern edge of Sioux Falls over the weekend. A motorcycle collided with a pickup, with both motorcycle passengers dying from their injuries. The driver of the pickup suffered serious injuries, while there were no injuries for the occupants of the third vehicle. A major upgrade is coming to the Sioux Falls VA healthcare systems at the aging facility. Some projects are already underway. From the Kello.com News Center, I'm Tom Rooney. Systems at the aging facility. Some projects are already underway.
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10: Coming up on Dave and Chuck the Freak, what creepy costume was a guy wearing as he was chasing kids? 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
10: I'm Dave Hunter. Time now for a check of the news. Hell, as a grown man, this would freak me out. When a dude in a creepy bunny costume chases after you.
11: Mm-hmm. Oh my God, does it have cowboy boots on?
10: Yes,
11: that changes
10: it does.
11: Everything.
13: That's the first thing
11: that changes everything.
10: Is it better or worse?
11: Worse. It's way worse.
10: A creepy cowboy bunny.
11: Oh, no.
10: This was in the D.C. area. 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
14: Extremely disturbing incident for one local family and several kids. A mother tells me someone wearing a creepy animal costume appeared to be deliberately targeting kids, scaring them, chasing them, allegedly trying to grab one little girl here in Fredericksburg. Now, take a look on your screen. One of the children snapped this photo of the person in the costume. The concerned mother who asked not to be identified says this happened Thursday after school. Her two kids and several classmates.

0: My kids, I want to be able to protect them, and I can't protect them in the sense of, like, they've already experienced this and they're both feeling a little traumatized. And like, that's something that is motivation for me to want to find him, because I want to give them that peace that he's not out there anymore.
1: And Fredericksburg police have been made aware of this case. We also reached out to them today. They say they are still asking for the public's help. If you saw something, if you heard anything that day, you are urged to contact law enforcement.
2: I'm looking up Pink Panther costumes right now.
3: It's either Pink Panther
2: had a big pink nose.
4: I don't think it's the Pink Panther.
2: Like,
4: do they sell those anymore?
2: Or you know, like that is kind of like...
3: That's Snagglepuss.
2: Even that, it doesn't even look the same. Whatever it is, it sucks, and it's not good. You'd be furious if that guy was in your neighborhood wandering around.
4: Oh, yeah.
2: And it's in cowboy boots.
3: And in cowboy boots.
2: Like, this one I understand. Like, that one I can get behind.
3: What is happening over there? What are you looking up? Gay guys in costumes?
2: That's what I found. When you put in...
3: You can buy some jank-ass costumes, right?
4: Yeah,
2: like the you can. You're right.
3: So it's probably, who knows? They call it a bunny. It doesn't look like a bunny, but whatever it is, it's a creep in a costume chasing kids.
2: Yeah, I'm wondering.
3: Probably trying, it's probably like a TikTok video where they're trying to, you know, probably go viral or something.
2: Yeah, probably. It's just weird because it, like I thought, oh, is it just one of those cheap pajama sets? But it's got the full mask. It's got like a legit...
3: Like legit head.
2: Yeah, it's got a legit head. But the cowboy boots, I can't wrap my mind around
3: it.
2: It's
3: also
2: it
3: got
2: really,
3: a flannel jacket on. So.
2: I know, yeah. I know. Well, that I assume that was part of the
3: costume. No. What? You know many cartoon bunnies with flannel jackets?
2: I don't know who this is. It could be something from something we don't even know.
3: Yeah, that's Snagglepuss.
2: It's definitely not Snagglepuss.
3: One of the characters when I worked at the theme park.
2: No one knows that person.
3: No, even the kids that came to the theme park didn't know it was that old by that time, right?
2: Yeah, I feel like they just...
3: Like from the 70s or something.
2: Hmm. Man, that's... Yeah, that's wild.
3: He was quite a gay guy.
2: I was going to say. I mean, I think I just saw him. I think I just saw the guy playing him. Oh, that was on SNL.
3: Yes,
2: oh, wow.
3: Yeah. He was the exit stage left.
2: Oh, man.
3: This was it.
2: No,
5: Stage left.
3: That was Snagglepuss.
2: No, never saw that in my life.
3: All right, speaking of chasing people, this mother in Portland managed to chase a...

0: I will.
1: I know you won't.
0: Don't punch me again.
2: The man has been identified as 35-year-old Timothy Reed of Portland. According to court documents, days before he broke into Materi Brown's home, Reed was arrested after allegedly exposing himself to children and threatening to kill a police officer at Blue Lake Park.
1: He's just out of his
2: and
1: mind.
2: Now that he's back in custody, Materi Brown says she and her family are relieved, but still shaken up.
3: But we're okay. I mean, you know, bad things happen in life, and we're not going to let it, you know, make us afraid.
4: I like her attitude.
5: Mm-hmm. Don't mess with her.
4: Nope.
6: No, I mean, the guy's just really lucky. It's a girl with a stick.
4: Yeah, he is, because it could have been someone with a gun.
6: Yep.
4: And he'd be dead right
6: yep.
4: now.
6: Yep. And also, the cop was incredibly cool.
4: Yeah, you're right, because you throw a rock at my head.
6: Incredibly cool.
4: Oh, what happened?
6: Because at first I heard like what I thought was gunshots right after that, and I realized, no, it was this stupid little...
4: His garbage can lid.
6: Because once I get hit with a rock, it's just, blah, blah, blah, blah, blah, you know.
4: Last time I had a garbage can lid was when I was like playing Knights.
6: Oh, yeah, of course.
4: You know, as a kid.
6: Yeah.
4: The sword and garbage
6: Captain
4: can
6: America
4: lid
6: style.
4: Is your armor.
0: Yeah, hit me with that all you want.
6: Right.
0: That was the old wrestling moves,
6: all
0: man.
6: The
0: you
6: wrestling
0: can smack somebody
6: moves.
0: In the head with that, no problem.
6: Yes. Yeah, they had even flimsier ones. Sometimes you'd knock your friend right into next week with one. We had a lot stronger ones back in the day. But yeah, I love those old steel style ones. I don't know why.
4: Great. Yeah.
6: I still like them to this day, they're not.
0: No one uses them.
6: No one uses them.
0: Yeah, no. I've never seen, yeah.
4: They don't hold up.
6: Oscar the Grouch, I think, probably.
4: Well, yeah, that was a long time ago.
6: Yeah. Probably where I like it
4: hanging out with Snagglepuss.
6: Mm-hmm, mm-hmm.
4: We're dating ourselves all day.
5: Oh, yeah, all day.
6: Sure.
4: We'll take a break.
6: I'm 51, so.
7: Should you share your financial information with ChatGPT?
6: Sure, what the hell?
7: We'll get to that in a moment. And what odd thing could be the key to keeping your brain sharp in old age? That, Bitches Trippin' and more still to come.
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1: I didn't realize if we were talking about new sunbathing the other day, how white my ass is.
5: You checked it out, Al?
1: Well, I just, it was just something in my mind.
6: That's impressive.
1: Yeah, I
5: never. Went home and let me take a gander
1: at look
5: this.
1: At my white ass.
5: Yes.
1: For an Irish guy, I actually tan really well for some reason.
5: Yeah,
1: you
5: do.
1: You know, my ass has never seen the sun, so.
5: You never did that in a tanning bed?
1: The difference between, I could probably show you my thigh. I mean.
5: Well,
1: right.
5: You're showing me a lot over there.
1: Jesus. Careful.
6: Okay. 9 inches, Lisa.
5: Hey. He's like, what?
1: Yeah.
6: I
1: didn't realize it had to go that high to show you a tan line.
6: I don't know. I'll find it somewhere in here. Oh, God. I guess those shorts are a little shorter than I thought. I had to show Lisa my pelvis.
1: That's right here in my pubic delta.
6: Look how white it is. Look how white it is.
1: My God.
8: It's Dave and Chuck the Freak. KRRO. 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
1: From the Kelloland Live Doppler Storm Center.
2: Scattered showers and thunderstorms coming back to our forecast this afternoon and tonight. Our high temperature today, only 60, and a north wind at 10 to 20. That area of rain tonight will diminish here after midnight. Low temperature at 41. Tomorrow, a cool northwest breeze, 15 to 30, and a high of 57. From the Storm Center at Kelloland TV, I'm meteorologist Brian Karstens.
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7: 1,000%.
0: 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Well, ChatGPT just announced select users are now able to connect their accounts.
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0: To more than 12,000 financial institutions to view a financial dashboard of your recent activity.
7: Oh, I don't need to know how bad that is.
0: That includes a partnership with Intuit, which would be able to schedule sessions with local tax experts through ChatGPT.
7: No, I don't want that. I want it to buy and sell stocks all day long.
0: Make me money. Yeah, they can't do that.
7: Yes, no.
0: But I mean, they can't do that for everybody, then. Okay, why are you dancing with your shoulders for?
7: I don't want everybody to do it. I just want to be the first to do it. One of the first few.
8: So Intuit paid?
7: Yeah, they did.
0: Yes.
7: That's smart.
0: They say the goal is to make it available to all users eventually. They're just doing this little test here.
7: Good. Yeah, they're just, I mean, I don't, they're just trying to get your information, right? Mm-hmm. Like, that's all they really
8: want.
7: And it's like, because I don't need, a chat program could, obviously they could like look at all your spending and say, oh, you know, you need a budget, blah, blah, blah. But still, you could just do that yourself.
0: You could do that yourself.
7: Yeah.
0: Instead of giving a chat
7: all
0: your passwords.
7: Your passwords.
0: And your financial information, which could lead to financial ruin.
7: Yes.
8: Yeah.
7: Yep.
0: The TSA has offered a new and more specific set of rules to help airline passengers get a better idea of what snacks are and are not acceptable in your carry-ons.
7: Shelled peanuts.
0: Rotisserie chicken.
7: Out?
0: Is a go.
7: Okay.
8: Oh yes.
0: It's a go.
7: That's a wild
0: you
7: one to pull
0: bring
7: right
0: a
7: out.
0: Whole Costco chicken, you can actually bring more than one as long as they fit in your carry-on.
7: Dude, they're delicious. Okay.
0: Gravy, however, still needs to be under the 3.4 ounces.
7: Oh, that'll be real.
0: Can't have more
7: tough.
0: Than 3.4 ounces
7: I need two, maybe.
0: Of that.
7: Can I have two containers of that? That works.
0: I think you're allowed. What are you allowed? Like, I think you're allowed six. Aren't you allowed six 3.4 ounces?
7: I don't know the rules. You would know. You would know. I know it's six. I know it's six. Now I know it's six.
0: I think it's six.
7: Oh, 3 to 4.
0: 3-1-1. So 3.4 ounces, one quart bag, one bag per passenger. So it's however many 3.4 ounce containers you can fit in a one quart bag.
7: Oh, I need a quart of gravy. Yeah, that'd be great.
0: That's the rule there. But yeah, rotisserie chicken, bring it on, baby.
7: Yeah, that's a wild
0: one.
7: That
0: would be so gross to sit next to someone who's eating a whole rotisserie chicken.
9: Just with their hands,
10: rip it right off the bone.
0: Because that chicken smells good when you're eating it, but for some reason, if someone else is...
7: You don't like it, huh?
0: I don't like that.
7: Well, like, I love a burger, and that lady that ate that burger in between us,
0: yes,
7: that was off-putting. She loved
0: it. There was a lot of smacking going on.
9: Oh, yeah. If you're getting somebody like that getting after it.
7: Yeah.
0: And she used about 14 packets of ketchup on that
7: bitch. She loved ketchup.
0: It was a sloppy mess. And Chuck just kept texting me about it.
9: Yep. As you guys were sitting right next to each other.
10: No, she was in between us. Yeah. We were like, didn't want to be beside each other because he likes the aisle and I like the window. And then some poor soul had to sit in the middle of us.
9: Yeah, burger lady.
8: She didn't care. She was like, whatever.
0: She didn't care.
10: She brought her burger from outside, the outside world.
0: Big ass burger, too. Not a little one. One of those big, like, bar burgers.
8: It's bold to be in the middle seat and bust out a burger. Just go to town on it.
10: Two guys next to you. Yeah. You're like, I don't care.
0: We were having our little Cheez-Its, and she's having...
9: Yeah, I don't fly much, but I don't get people bringing full food. Like, stopping at a...
0: On my last flight, someone had buffalo chicken dip, like a tub, and ate the entire effing tub.
9: You can't just sit on the flight or have a little snack before.
7: I know. No, they go after it.
0: You know
7: they
0: the
7: go
0: smell
7: hard.
0: Of buffalo chicken dip?
8: Ooh.
7: Oh, it's awful.
0: With some, like, I think they were using, like, what are those called? Not Cheetos. What are those corn snacks?
7: Like corn
10: Fritos?
7: Chips?
10: Fritos.
7: Like
10: Fritos. Yeah. Yeah. Fritos had a smell, too. Yeah.
9: It's a good vessel for dipping, though.
7: Oh, you
0: it
7: like
0: is,
7: that.
0: But wow. not
9: yeah,
0: when
9: I like that. That's a good vessel. Yeah, I never even thought of that.
7: Yeah, you like that.
0: Yeah, they were doing Fritos in the buffalo, like a tub of buffalo chicken, and got right to the bottom of that bitch.
7: Well, I mean, I get that. You bring something, you might as well finish it.
0: How many calories are in a tub of buffalo chicken dip?
7: You know, I've never cared.
8: Yeah, I don't think they were counting whoever had it.
9: Yeah, the person bringing it on the plane's not worried about
8: calories.
9: Oh, boy, I hope it's healthy.
7: Yeah, no.
0: It's just you normally have a little bit, right?
7: It couldn't have been that big. It had to be the littler one.
0: No, it's this.
7: One.
0: It was this size tub, dude.
7: How many servings per can?
0: 11 servings.
7: Yeah, that's getting after it. That's getting after it. Well, 60 times 11.
0: Yeah, so like 800 calories or something.
10: Whatever.
9: No sugar, though. Look at that.
10: Yeah, that's it. Diabetic snack for
0: almost
10: me.
0: 50 grams of fat.
10: How many carbs are in that? Oh, no, we're good.
0: There you go, Chuck. Now you know your next
7: travel
0: snack.
7: Yeah, but I got all those Fritos, though. That's going to...
8: Yeah, the Fritos.
0: That'll take you over the top.
7: I mean, it doesn't still do it, but...
0: Listen, a lot of people, as they get older, worried about their brain, right? Losing their brain stuff.
7: Yeah. Uh-huh.
0: The key to keeping it? Birds.
8: Birds.
7: Just got a bird.
8: You got to get a bird?
0: You got to be a bird watcher. Bird watching keeps you sharp.
7: You're challenging your mind. Like, what kind of bird is that?
0: I guess that's what it is.
7: Yellow-tailed.
8: Chuck will definitely be a bird watcher.
0: Oh, 100%. He has already done it in life. What are you talking about will be?
7: I just got, like, a bird feeder that has, like, a 4K camera in it.
8: Yeah, I've seen those.
0: He is a single man with two cats and a bird feeder cam.
8: Yeah.
0: Why are the goth mummies not pounding his door down?
8: I don't know. I don't know.
0: Anyways, here's the story.
7: Oh, wow.
0: Take a listen.
11: On the side of this trunk.
12: During migration season, Dr. Claude Block flocks to New York Central Park four times a week.
11: Louisiana water thrush I've seen the pine warbler.
12: Armed with only his binoculars.
13: Is that a red-tailed hawk?
11: I think that's a Cooper's hawk.
12: He can spot and identify nearly any species.
7: I don't care
13: How can you tell it's a Cooper's hawk?
11: This one is smaller, it's got a longer tail.
12: The 96-year-old started birding 60 years ago. He's an active member of the New York City Bird Alliance and still a practicing radiologist.
11: So my visual cortex and my brain is well developed.
13: Do you think birding has helped keep you sharp?
11: Well, there's no question in my mind, but I'm prejudiced.
12: Dr. Block may be proof of an idea now being taken seriously by science. A new study used MRIs to look at the brains of expert birders and found they have different neural activity and even structure. Principal researcher Eric Wing says birding may actually reshape the brain, what's called neuroplasticity. It could help protect from age-related decline.
14: Even across adulthood, our brains remain remarkably malleable. And as we learn new skills, you actually get reorganization of the brain circuits.
12: Other hobbies may help build neuroplasticity too. But Dr. Block says birding has extra benefits.
7: Robin.
11: It makes you active physically. You walk.
12: And after all these years, it still brings him joy.
11: And I say, oh my God, a parrot, as if I've never seen one. That's amazing about birding.
15: You still get excited. You
11: still get excited.
8: I feel like you always just see the same birds.
10: Right.
8: Like you just said, cardinal.
7: Every time. I mean, every time. There's only a certain number of birds.
8: Blue Jay.
7: You have to travel around to see different birds, right?
8: Yeah.
0: You'll just get the same birds if you're in the same area.
7: But I remember being at this Point Pelee National Park where all these bird watchers were there at the same time I was there. And there, all of a sudden, there was a ruckus. There was a ruckus. They got something. They were...
0: A nerd bird ruckus?
7: Dude, it was like, they're like, oh, Paul, come here, come here. All of them gathered. There's some bird that they haven't seen in a couple years or something like that. They got all fired up. The way that that guy gets fired up over those trains.
0: Right.
7: You know, but they have to do it quietly.
0: Oh, no, I'd chew him all the way.
7: You know what I mean?
0: I'd be, they'd hate me.
7: Oh.
0: Like, get out of here, birds! Get out of here, bird! Yeah, get out of here!
7: You got like a loud popping device or something. Like, pop!
0: Oh, there they go! Scattered! That's going to be my new fun weekend event.
7: Oh my God.
0: I'll scare birds away from bird watchers.
7: They got the air horn.
0: Yeah, I'll just bring everything I can find.
7: No, honestly, it would go viral because it's so diabolical. It's so diabolical.
0: Suck on that, birders. Yeah, like, I hate birds.
7: Yeah, like, I'm here to ruin old people's times.
0: Amazing.
16: It's the rare throated noddlebug.
7: Oh, God.
9: Might as well walk into a bingo hall and just start yelling bingo, too. That's like the equivalent for old people.
0: Exactly. Did he win? Did he? Was bingo. It a young guy?
9: Bingo.
0: Oh, it's him again.
9: Got it. Check it.
7: It would be hilarious to pre-talk to all the bingo people and be like, just, I want to win. It's going to be me. I'm going to win every single time. Like, we just say we're getting a bingo event going.
9: Yes.
7: I'm calling the balls. You're in the crowd. All the old people we bring them from all over the place. They're all playing.
0: It's all set that I win every game.
7: It's all set.
0: But bingo. Yes.
8: You just want to torture old people. That's all we want to do.
7: They'd be so.
8: Birds and bingo.
0: Who the hell won? Okay. Bingo. All right. Good for you. That's one. Well, you got lucky.
9: There's
0: got lucky.
9: Round bingo again.
0: What in the Christ is
9: bingo.
0: Happening?
9: Winner,
0: hold on. Let me get my.
9: Third game,
0: I gotta get all
9: bingo!
0: The luck. No. Time to kill him.
9: I'd be beaten.
0: We
9: with
0: gotta
9: lockers
0: kill this guy
9: and run
0: to death.
9: Over me with their hover rounds.
7: Oh, they would. You'd be dead.
9: I'd be taken
8: You'd
9: out.
8: Be dead.
9: When we come back in a moment, bitches tripping goes dark sided. Why did an Alabama woman kill her husband? We'll explain after this.
17: Previously on Dave and Chuck the Freak.
8: When you go in for a colonoscopy, they're looking for the polyps.
10: Things to get rid of, yeah.
8: And so you don't know if they'll be in there or not.
18: If you've got a super clean colon, you're fine.
8: Yeah, but...
7: I bet you don't.
18: I've never seen your colon and never planned to, but I bet you it is a disgrace.
7: I am going...
8: Yeah. You probably should schedule for tomorrow.
18: A disgrace.
8: Chuck's
18: colon is
8: week.
18: A disgrace.
7: I'm going to ask... I am going to ask for my colon video.
18: Yeah.
7: I am going to send out Dave all of my colon pictures.
18: No, you better not.
7: Day.
18: I will block
7: all
18: you.
7: The time. I'm going to be like, you will never believe what I found on Craigslist. And then it'll be my colon.
18: I'll never open any of
7: you. You are 1,000% seeing the innards of my son.
18: I am not going to see inside of you.
7: I'm going to colonize you with my colon.
18: I just got the audio of me opening the email.
7: Yeah, that's you tearing your eyes out.
18: I just love that because it's like, at one time your colon had grace.
7: Yeah, it's lost it.
17: It's Dave and Chuck the Freak.
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2: After the storms yesterday, today we're on the backside of the cold front, but we still could see another round of scattered showers and thunderstorms popping up this afternoon. Our high today near 60, north wind 10 to 20. The best chance of rain will roll in this evening, our overnight low 41. Tomorrow, quite cool with a northwest breeze at 15 to 30 and a high of 57. From the Storm Center at Kelloland TV, I'm meteorologist Brian Karstens.
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3: 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From the Kello.com News Center, I'm Tom Rooney. It was a direct hit for some and a near miss for others. Storms marched through southeastern South Dakota late yesterday afternoon. Tornadoes, hail, high wind, and heavy rain were reported across the state. Flooding was also reported in northwest Iowa. Former President Joe Biden will be the keynote speaker at the McGovern Day Dinner in Sioux Falls next month. It will be held at the Best Western Ramcota Exhibit Hall on June 5th. Tickets start at $125 and go on sale a week from today. And the Sioux Falls Stampede scored a pair of wins in the Clark Cup Hockey Final over the weekend. They came from behind to take Game 1 by a score of 3-1 and then blanked the Muskegon Lumberjacks 3-0 Saturday night. They head to Muskegon for Game 3 Friday night. From the Kello.com News Center, I'm Tom Rooney.
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1: Well, thank God every wife is not like this, because if so, a lot of us would be in trouble.
2: Oh, yeah?
1: An Alabama woman shot and killed her husband because he was annoying her.
2: Oh, yeah, boy, it's all like it'd be a bloodbath.
1: All of us would be dead.
2: Oh, my God.
3: All the husbands are gone.
1: 65-year-old Sherry Mitchell Klutz called 911 to report that she had shot her husband, Timothy Klutz.
2: Yeah, took his name. Klutz. That's a tough name.
3: That is a tough name. Might pass on that one.
1: Yeah. Dirty Klutz.
2: Yeah.
1: She's a dirty Klutz.
2: Yeah, I know. But you paused there in a weird way and I got nervous.
1: As she admitted to police, she was bothered by him.
2: That's what we do. I mean, that's
1: plus
2: like what we do.
1: Happy couple
2: here. Yeah. She's armed to the teeth. You can tell.
1: Police officers responded to the scene where they found Timothy dead in his recliner.
3: Oh, no.
2: You know what? Think about it. It's not the worst way to go. You're in total comfort.
1: Amber would be pissed if I get a recliner.
2: Oh, yeah.
1: Hopefully not enough to kill me, though.
2: You'd be like getting massaged and then the lights go out like Tony Soprano.
1: It's not the worst.
2: I guess it's not the worst.
1: It's not the worst. You're right. It was a single gunshot wound to the chest.
2: Oh, okay. Hold on. You felt that one.
1: Yeah.
2: You don't want that one. You don't want that one.
1: She was taken into custody, charged with murder.
2: Mm-hmm.
1: Her demeanor, they say, seemed like someone who was very upset.
2: He's annoying. He was annoying as hell.
1: She said her husband had undergone open heart surgery 2 weeks earlier and was still recovering.
3: And she shot him in the chest?
2: Yeah.
1: He kept bothering her and irritating her.
3: He needed things?
2: He probably needed things, yeah. Like to eat, something to drink.
1: When he asked for help once more, she went looking for him and fired a shot into his chest.
2: Imagine Lisa breaking her leg. Yeah, and she's like, oh, can you get me some water? God! Yeah, again!
3: Yeah, if it would have been any longer, my recovery.
2: Oh, yeah. I mean, it's tough for us guys.
1: Damn, I get a cold for a day, and Amber's like, all right, are you not better yet?
2: Exactly. You get 24 hours.
1: You should have been better by now.
2: Yeah. Mm. Ooh, boy, she was like, chop, chop, chop. No wonder my dad got back on his feet so quick.
1: After open heart surgery, now I'm understanding it.
2: Oh, boy. A lot of pressure on you.
1: The investigation remains ongoing, but she pretty much confessed.
2: She'd probably stand there with a gun and stuff. Yep. So, yeah.
1: Oh, there's him in his recliner.
3: I'm so sad.
1: And his blankie. He looks so comfortable.
2: I'm kind of cold right now. Do you think you can turn up the...
1: Oh, my God.
4: Which square do you think she hit him in?
2: Green square. Green square. I think he'll take care of it.
1: Yikes.
2: Right on the edge there.
1: That's too bad.
2: Boy.
1: Well...
2: Recover quickly, guys. Don't be annoying.
3: Yeah,
1: Your wife could just kill you.
2: Yeah.
1: That's going to do it for us here on this Monday. Stay safe, and we'll talk to you next time on Dave and Chuck the Freak.
5: 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Yeah? So everybody?
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0: 1037 The Crow. Are you ready for Megaphone Monday?
1: How about now?
0: Well, I know that I am, and it's time for you to enjoy another Megaphone Monday on 1037 The Crow. Welcome to the Church of Rock, man. A lot of stuff to do today. Let's start with some Linkin Park. We're getting numb on Megaphone Monday.

1037 The Crow, getting a fat lip. That is Sum 41 this Megaphone Monday morning. I am the Rev. Big day today, man. Shinedown in town tonight at the Denny. Shinedown, Coheed and Cambria, and Blackstone Cherry. Tickets available at the door. Still some tickets available for the show tonight. What an incredible show we got tonight at the Denny Sanford Premier Center. That's not all, man. Tonight is also the home opener for Canaries baseball. So it's going to be a little busy out there with parking, but Canaries baseball, you know summer's here when the Birds open the season, and tonight is the night. 50% off tickets and buy one, get one hot dogs every Monday, including tonight, all season long at the Birdcage for Canaries baseball. Going to be a blast out there tonight. Later in my show, I'll let you know how you can win a $50 Taco John's gift card. Maybe you could win a $25 Wood Grain Brewery gift card. And also, coming up at noon today, we will have Kiss on Lost Hymnals and another code word at noon for the three rock star road trips to see this band, the Foo Fighters, in September in Fargo. 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
1: How about now?
0: All day, buddy. Got some Pearl Jam now in the middle of over an hour of nonstop commercial-free Megaphone Monday rock on The Crow.

Yeah, stop this 60-minute commercial-free rock block. 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

103.7 The Crow. That's a new cut from Ava Under Fire. It's called Villainous on The Crow. Hey, you smell that? It smells like Nirvana to me.

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1: 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Stairway, Zeppelin from Zeppelin 4. I wonder if they have megaphones in heaven. Maybe I'll find out someday. Maybe I won't. How about we do some Smashing Pumpkins with a big fat zero on a crow?

0: 1037 The Crow, bad guy from falling in reverse on The Crow. 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After a breather, got the Stone Temple Pilots and some Metallica on the way. Later, we'll get that new tune from The Architects, Broken Mirror, coming up in minutes on The Crow.
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4: Scattered showers and thunderstorms coming back to our forecast this afternoon and tonight. Our high temperature today, only 60, and a north wind at 10 to 20. That area of rain tonight will diminish here after midnight. Low temperature at 41. Tomorrow, a cool northwest breeze, 15 to 30, and a high of 57. From the Storm Center at Kelloland TV, I'm meteorologist Brian Karstens.
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137 The Crow. 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We have you surrounded. There is no escape. Well, it's Megaphone Monday on The Crow. Cut my

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1: 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And I'm proud to be the man behind the phone. Coming up, we're going to do some Peppers. Got Rush with Limelight a few minutes out. Deftones on the way.
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0: 1037 The Crow, Canary's home opener is tonight out at the Birdcage. 50% off tickets and buy one, get one hot dogs every Monday all season long with your Sioux Falls Canaries. You know, the Birds got all the way to the championship series last year and came up a game short. So let's go back and win it this year. Canary's home opener going on tonight at the Birdcage. Man, I love the Birdcage. Ozzy and Shinedown on the way. We'll do a little Godsmack here in a few minutes. Coming up at noon, we got Kiss on Lost Hymnals today on The Crow.
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11: Scattered showers go through the rest of your Monday with highs in the upper 50s. We'll have a northeast wind around 10 to 20 miles per hour. We could even get an isolated thunderstorm out of the deal, but the severe threat overall is rather low. A few more showers tonight, cloudy in a low of 41, northwest winds though, 15 to 25 miles per hour. Then a mostly cloudy, breezy day on Tuesday with a high of 57. From the Storm Center, I'm meteorologist Adam Rudd.
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2: Kiss came out of New York City in the early 70s. Paul Stanley, Gene Simmons, Ace Frehley, and Peter Criss, the original lineup, was the most popular, I guess you could say, but they've had quite a few great band members over the years. I got to meet these guys a couple times. Paul Stanley's very polite, really cool. We got to do a show with him for the Badlands House Band. I remember it very well. He was very, very professional, and it was a lot of fun looking at him turning around, staring at me while we were playing Detroit Rock City, which we're going to do here in just a couple minutes. I also got to do a show with Ace Frehley a year ago this summer. Last year, he passed away. And last June, Ron Keel Band, we got to open for Ace up at the Kickin' Up Country Music Festival in northern Minnesota. Had a blast doing that show. He had a great band with him as well. And then he passed away a couple months after that. So I'm really lucky that I got to at least meet him briefly that day. Destroyer was album number 4. Came out back in 76. We're going to do a couple deep cuts from this album. First up, we're going to do the original album version with the intro on it. Here is Detroit Rock City from the Destroyer album. It's Kiss today on Lost Hymnals only. 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
4: Detroit, Pontiac, Michigan youth was reported dead at the scene of a head-on collision on Grand Avenue this morning. The youth was reported to drive into the wrong side of the boulevard when he struck a delivery truck and was catapulted through the windshield of his car. The driver of the truck is reported to be uninjured. The identities of both men are being withheld by local police. County legislators today are expected to rally to the aid of striking longshoremen in hopes of ending the 9-month deadlock.

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0: 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A lot of people said that that was one of the best tunes Kiss ever did. Paul Stanley was going to sing it, but Bob Ezrin, the producer, said, no, we got to have Gene sing this one, and it paid off, man. God of Thunder, with a lot of special effects in it as well. Kiss today on Lost Hymnals has been brought to you by Pfeiffer Implement of Sioux Falls. 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Got Filter, Audio Slave, and a lot of Megaphone coming up next.
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103.7 The Crow. That is the new cut from Sleep Theory. It's called Words Are Worthless. Wait a minute. Words Are Worthless. There. I said it right. Everybody stand up. Get your hands together and sing along. It's time for some Queen on Megaphone Monday on The Crow. Buddy.

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0: 103.7 The Crow, a little thunder dropping from AC/DC here on Megaphone Monday. Your code word for this hour for the Foo Fighters Rockstar Road Trip giveaway is Grohl. G-R-O-H-L. That's Dave Grohl, his last name. Grohl is the code word. You got till 1 o'clock to get that in. Maybe you'll get qualified today to be going to Fargo on us. We got 3 days grace, a little bit of Days of the News, some Tom Petty, all next on The Crow.
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9: From the Kelloland Live Doppler Storm Center.
10: Cloudy with scattered showers, maybe a thunderstorm or two as we head through the afternoon and evening. Highs in the upper 50s to near 60 with a northeast wind at 10 to 20 miles per hour. Some more showers tonight. Cloudy and a low of 41. Breezy with a northwest wind around 20 miles per hour. And a breezy, mostly cloudy day on Tuesday. Highs in the mid to upper 50s with a brisk northwest wind in place. From the Storm Center at Kelloland TV, I'm meteorologist Adam Roy.
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0: 1037 The Crow, Aaron Lewis and Stained was So Far Away. Stained now headlining the second day, the Sunday night of the Rock the Country Music Festival coming up this summer. 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It's Megaphone Monday, man. That's what I got. What do you got? We all got Sublime right now. 1037 The Crow.
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2: 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Pink Floyd, Some Money from the Dark Side of the Moon album. That album spent more time on Billboard than any album in history. Dark Side of the Moon. So I've got something that's about as good as money, pretty close. It's a $25 gift card to the Wood Grain Brewery. 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You could use it either of their two Sioux Falls locations, downtown at 9th and Phillips, or on the east side, a block off of East Arrowhead Parkway and Foss Avenue and Grant over there. So text in wood. Maybe you'll get something just as good as money at the Wood Grain Brewery from 103.7 The Crow. Drag Me is the new cut from Ashes to New has out. We'll do that one next. Got POD on the way, too.
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A very educated critic once called Dave and Chuck the Freak a couple of screwballs. 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

1037 The Crow, it's Megaphone Monday. That was POD with Live. Shine Down in Town Tonight. This is going to be one of the best shows Sioux Falls has ever seen. There's an incredible amount of production going on with these guys. Really super tight with their crew. You're going to love the show tonight. So we got to do some Shine Down while I'm here this afternoon. Here is Searchlight. Great stuff from Brenton. Shine Down, 1037 The Crow.

0: Scars from Papa Roach on Megaphone Monday, 103.7 The Crow. I'm about done for the day here. We're going to do some Sabbath with Iron Man. I got Tool on the way, too, here in a few minutes. Denzel's coming in after 2 this afternoon. Whatever you're doing tonight, have a good time, man. Have a blast at the Shinedown show. That's going to be awesome. If you're going to the Canaries home opener, have a good time out there and enjoy those half-off tickets and buy one, get one hot dogs tonight at the Birdcage. Going to be a lot of fun in Sioux Falls tonight, and I'll catch you tomorrow on Twisted Tuesday, starting after Dave and Chuck the Freak wrap up at 9:30. I'm the Rev. Thanks for listening to Megaphone Monday. See you later, man.
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10: From the Kelloland Live Doppler Storm Center.
11: Scattered showers go through the rest of your Monday with highs in the upper 50s. Hold on a northeast wind around 10 to 20 miles per hour. We could even get a nice wind and thunderstorm out of the deal, but the severe threat overall is rather low. A few more showers tonight, cloudy and a low of 41. Northwest winds, though, 15 to 25 miles per hour. Then a mostly cloudy, breezy day on Tuesday with a high of 57. From the Storm Center, I'm meteorologist Adam Roy.
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Everything that rocks.

It is Shine Down Night tonight at the Denny. Coheed and Cambria, Blackstone Cherry opening up. Great 3-for-1 show, man, on the concert page. And kudos to our first Rockstar Road Trip to Fargo for the Foos Grand Prize winner, Don Shea of Sioux Falls. He has got himself a pair of floor tickets to that show September 12th up at the Fargo Dome. $100 get-and-go gas card. Dinner at Porter Creek and a room at the Clubhouse Suites. But again, that is only the first of three. Two more road trips coming. Qualifying started all over again at 8 a.m. this morning. Also noon, and yeah, I got another shot for you at 4 o'clock to get to go, courtesy of the Crow, so stick around. Green Day on deck, doing it with Plant and Page now on the Sioux Empire's Rock Station.

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But there's no need to look in our windows, though, you freak.

0: 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We were at the East Side location on a Saturday for our Crow Loyalty Party, man. 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Great weather. 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

103.7 The Crow. Yellow Ledbetter from Pearl Jam on the Sue Empire's Rock Station. Hey, and I can't imagine anything better than starting out the week with a J-O-B if you're looking to put money in your pocket. So, local company looking to pay up to $34 an hour for some talent, man. Mead Lumber, they are hiring. I'll give you the details on that after some bodies and drowning pool in just a few. Hey, also, I got a special treat for you kicking off the 3 o'clock hour. Brand new FFDP, baby. More details in 3 songs on the

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Don't say we didn't warn you. Let the bar.

0: little DP action, drowning pool on 103.7 The Crow, the only station, man, giving you a vintage favorites, brand new rock, and all the good stuff between like that right there. That is what we sling for you on the daily on The Crow. And if you like it heavy, you like it hard, man, Saturday night, Scary Terry, Saturday Nightmare. This is the only place you get it, 7 p.m. to midnight every Saturday. And it is metal madness and all the ragers and screamers that you don't get enough of during the week. We got them for you 5 hours on Saturday, 7 p.m. to midnight. 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Hey, and to kick it off the 3 o'clock hour, I told you I had it for you. Five Finger Death Punch dropped a brand new jam on Friday. We're going to see if you dig it. I'm pretty sure you will. It is vintage FFDP. It's called Eye of the Storm, and it's just 10 minutes away on 103.7 The Crow, so stick around.
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9: Cloudy with scattered showers, maybe a thunderstorm or two as we head through the afternoon and evening. Highs in the upper 50s to near 60 with a northeast wind at 10 to 20 miles per hour. Some more showers tonight, cloudy and a low of 41, breezy with a northwest wind around 20 miles per hour. And a breezy, mostly cloudy day on Tuesday. Highs in the mid to upper 50s with a brisk northwest wind. Space. From the Storm Center at Kilauea TV, I'm meteorologist Adam Rudd.
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1037 The Crow, FFDP, man, brand new five-finger death punch. That is Eye of the Storm on the Sioux Empire's rock station. It's Denzel here in another solid jam from Ivan Moody and crew. And just a single for now, but we'll keep you posted if any word on a new album comes out for sure. Chili Peppers, a song away, and Skid Row's search for a front man or woman is still open, man. If you got the pipes, think you could lead, sing for the band, you need to hit up my blog at crow.com for info on how to do it.

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1: 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Congrats to our first of three grand prize winners, man. Rockstar road trip to Fargo for the Foos and a Don Shea. He was the lucky one from the first 2 weeks of qualifying. So he has got a pair of floor seats to the concert September 12th to Fargo Dome. $100 get and go gas card, dinner at Porter Creek, and a room at the clubhouse's suites. Only thing he's got is supplies, a running mate, and some wheels, a way to get up there. But everything else taken care of by the Sioux Empire's rock station. So kudos to Don Shea. And now the qualifying starts all over again. It's a clean slate. It's 0-0. Only people in on it so far are John Tucker from Canastota and Tim Josephson here in Sioux Falls. That's the 8 a.m. and the noon qualifiers for trip number two from earlier today, and I have got another shot for you in the 4 o'clock hour. So if you're rocking the Crow right at 4, you'll get the code word of the hour, and it is good until 5 o'clock. So hopefully you will be close, and I'll be mentioning it as well through the hour. But again, code words, keywords, they are good for 60 minutes when you get them at 8 a.m., noon, and 4 p.m., and I'd love to reward your loyalty to the Crow with one of these VIP getaways, man, to Fargo for the Foo Fighters show. 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

the Crow with two great things that go great together. A song away from Marcy Playground. Hey, and the Canaries back in action at the Birdcage tonight is the home opener, man, for their baseball season. 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In the red now with Chevelle and the Crow.

0: 1037 The Crow, Denzo. I hold down the Rock Fort. Appreciate you hanging with the Zoo Empire's Rock Station. By the way, I mentioned Canaries action, home opener tonight, you know, over at the Birdcage. And I forgot, I've got a couple four-packs of tickets. So if you would like to take the kidlids, the wife and girlfriend, I don't know either way, hit up the Crow phone, 605-334-1037. Again, I got a 2 4-packs for Canaries baseball tonight at the Birdcage, 6:35 first pitch for that. And for those of you that don't care about baseball, how would you like to score $25 in a free drinks over at a Woodgrain Brewery, man? Get you some craft beers. Thank you if you came out to the Crow Loyalty Party on Saturday. It was an absolute blast over at their East Side location. But either way, if you send in Wood, W-O-O-D, get that into the Crow phone. You will be in it to win it for $25 in a complimentary craft beers from the Crow. So W-O-O-D to do that. Crow phone to win these baseball tickets. And just hang on, man, if you want new Ice Nine Kills or Beastie Boys, because they're coming next on The Crow.
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10: 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Ah, yes, May, that magical time of the year when the weather almost knows what it's doing. 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
11: Scattered showers go through the rest of your Monday with highs in the upper 50s. Hold on, the northeast wind around 10 to 20 miles per hour. We could even get an isolated thunderstorm out of the deal, but the severe threat overall is from above. A few more showers tonight. Cloudy and a low of 41. Northwest winds, though, 15 to 25 miles per hour. Then a mostly cloudy, breezy day on Tuesday with a high of 57. From the Storm Center, I'm meteorologist Adam Rudd.
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Tom from Buffalo Ridge wrote on Facebook, "For some reason, I can't quit listening to The Crow." And Tom, we can't quit you either, big guy.

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103.7 The Crow making winners. And kudos to Tim Longfeld and to Gary Wisner. They scored the Canaries four packs to the home opener tonight. The Birdcage, 6:35 first pitch. Also happens to be Shinedown night at the Denny. Coheed and Cambria and Blackstone Cherry opening up. Not sure which of those two's going to go first, but doors open at 6. 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

0: from bad omens, dying to love on 103.7 The Crow, the only station giving you vintage favorites, brand new rock, and everything between that you dig. That is what we are slinging for you on the daily on The Crow. And a baby, B-A-B-Y, that is your 4 o'clock keyword for the second rock star road trip to Fargo for the Foos. So I send baby, B-A-B-Y, get it into The Crow phones by 5 o'clock for a shot at a qualifying for trip number 2, and Don Shea of Sioux Falls, he scored Rockstar Road Trip to Fargo, Florida Foos number 1, and he has got it made, baby. He is heading north with a $100 gas card from Get and Go, pair of floor tickets to the show September 12th in Fargo at the Dome, also dinner at Porter Creek, and a room at the Clubhouse Suite. So, again, let's get you in on trip number 2, baby, B-A-B-Y, send that into The Crow phones before 5 o'clock. And a Monkey Wrench, Foo Fighters, a song away after Finger 11 in your ears next here on The Crow.
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12: Kelloland Live Doppler Storm Center.
13: A few showers or thunder showers this evening, mainly southeast of Sioux Falls. Otherwise, turning breezy overnight, a low of 41 with a northwest wind. Tomorrow, mostly cloudy, breezy, cooler, 57 again with that northwest breeze. Then 64 for a high Wednesday through Friday. Best chance of rain appears like it will be on Friday as well. From the Storm Center, Kelloland TV, I'm Jay Trobeck.
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0: 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And tonight, Shinedown, rocking the Denny. Doors open at 6, music at 7. Not sure who's up first, whether it's Blackstone Cherry or Coheed and Cambria, but both of those coming on before the Dance Kid Dance Act 2 tour takes the main stage tonight. And congrats to some of our winners, Ryan Pounds and Robin Wolf. 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And hopefully talk to you tomorrow here on 103.7 The Crow. 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
7: From the Kelloland Live Doppler Storm Center.
8: Rain showers, maybe a thunder shower this evening, and then cloudy and breezy overnight. Our low by morning, 41. Tomorrow, a cooler day, mostly cloudy, breezy, 57 with a northwest wind. A little warmer on Wednesday, partly cloudy, 64. Showers and 64 Thursday and Friday, rainy. And again, 64 for high. From the storm, Siren Kelloland TV, I'm meteorologist Che Throwback.
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It's Shine Down evening, y'all. Hope you're having fun getting ready, gearing up for the show. Starts here in just a minute over at the Denny. 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

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Good evening. I am Chris. I'm filling in for my buddy Ace, who is at the concert tonight, enjoying himself at Shinedown. Hope you are listening to us all the way there out to the Denny to see Shinedown tonight. It's Theory of a Dead Man now on 103.7 The Crow.

A palace made of corn? Yeah, that's almost as corny as a radio station named after a bird. 103.7 The Crow.

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12: A few showers or thunder showers this evening, mainly southeast of Sioux Falls. Otherwise, turning breezy overnight, a low of 41 with a northwest wind. Tomorrow, mostly cloudy, breezy, cooler, 57 again with that northwest breeze. Then 64 for a high Wednesday through Friday. Best chance of rain appears like it will be on Friday as well. From the Storm Center, Kelloland TV, I'm Jay Trobeck.
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